said, I'm not going to be long this morning. The second game, and I took inventory of several people, the second most popular game that we played as children is house. But as I looked at that today, as I looked at that today,

time and time again. Apache, Saturday Club Classics. Groove, 1973, believe it or not. The incredible Bongo Band. TJ Nobby in the mix.

Good evening, folks. 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

Martin, of course, Booker T and the MGs there with Time Is Tight. I hope this evening finds you well, folks, and I hope you enjoy it, this week's choices. We're kicking off in style with a classic from the Turtles, that is, She'd Rather Be With Me.

The Vogues with the sublime You're the One. Right, folks, I must apologise a wee bit. We had a mishap last week. I had a couple of 45s that slipped a wee bit. The Temptations and Mama Cass Elliot, of course. Apologies for that. And two or three tracks were a bit more sort of crackly than normal. You know, the vinyl we play is the original, you know, from the 60s. And it's, you know, well, 2021 now. It's up to sort of 61 years old, some of the records. So, you know, that's one of the hiccups. Excuse me. One of the hiccups with sort of playing the original vinyl, but it is all authentic. Right, here's a great track. This is Barry McGuire covering Sloop John B.

A fantastic take there on Sloop John V by Mr. Barry Maguire. See what I mean about records being a wee bit crackly? It must have been a wee bit choppy out at sea. I can only follow that record with one band. That's my band, of course. It's the Beach Boys. Doubling up with Little Old Lady from Pasadena and Paparoo Mau Mau.

0: How great to have the audience and the fans back. Been a long while. Beach Boys, of course. Little Old Lady from Pasadena and Papa Umaumau from the concert in 1964.
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0: Right, on a luxury German car advertisement on the box at the moment, we have a 1968 track by Mr. Johnny Taylor. Just the one I've been looking for. Here's a slightly up-tempo version by Dorothy Moore. Or slightly more up-tempo, should I say.

It's nice of slightly up-tempo Southern Soul there from Dorothy Moore. Just the one I've been looking for. Right, here's three tracks in succession with a common denominator. You'll get it from the first one, of course. This is The Left Bank and Walk Away, Renee.

Couple of songs there, synonymous, of course, with the Four Tops. Left Bank, Walk Away, Renee, the original recording of that one. Johnny Rivers and Baby, I Need Your Loving. Not to be outdone, here's the Tops at simply their best with Something About You.

The Four Tops there was Something About You. Right, it's nice to have sort of play one or two or three records in succession with a sort of common denominator, a common link. We've got a couple of examples in the show of two records, the same title, but completely different records. For example, we're starting off now with John Mayall's Bruise Brothers and a track entitled Oh, Pretty Woman.

John Mayall and his Blues Breakers set with Oh Pretty Woman. I do wonder what the next track will be. Yes, you're quite right, of course. It's the Orbison penned Oh Pretty Woman, but as recorded by the New Beats.

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0: Right, here's Billy.

Billy Fury, of course, with Halfway to Paradise. Right over now to the Righteous Brothers with a self-penned track from 1964. That's Bill Medley and Bobby Hatfield, of course. And this is Bring Your Love to Me.

The powerful vocals there, the Righteous Brothers, together and Bring Your Love to Me. The next time they went into the studio, Bobby Hatfield was a no-show. So Bill Medley recorded this one. It's My Darling, Clementine.

Wow, what a record there. Bill Medley, My Darling Clementine. That melody certainly wasn't Unchained. And it won't be too long before I play that again. Here's Eden Kane and Forget Me Not.

Martha Reeves there, and the Vandellas, and Forget Me Not. Penned by Loudermilk, here's a classic from the Nashville Teens. That is Tobacco Road.

The National Teen's Zone with Tobacco Road is over now to an outfit by the name of the Cherokees. Are you back in my world again? I wonder if they're the same Cherokees who are always chasing the new Christy Minstrels in their funny old wagon.

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Here's Tammy Lynn with her great Northern Soul. Crossover floor filler, that is. I'm gonna run away from you.

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0: Right, here's Clodagh Rodgers and Come Back and Shake Me.

Clodagh Rodgers, come back and shake me. Clodagh Rodgers, what a great name for a Bond girl. Here's the voice, here's the man that is Mr. Chris Farlow, and Looking for You.

Chris Farlow there with the great Looking For You, often requested by the Twisted Wheel crowd when Chris performed there. Right, here's a cover of a Jagger and Richard song by coincidence. This is Mr. Wayne Gibson and Under My Thumb.

That was, of course, Wayne Gibson, and that was Under My Thumb. It's the year of 1969 now on a Rare Earth Import, a subsidiary of Motown Records. We find none other than the Easy Beats with a track entitled St. Louis.

The Easy Beat set from 1969 with St. Louis, so much different from Friday on My Mind. It's proof that, if needed, that there's so many fantastic tracks in our favourite decade, the 60s, that is. And staying with that, we have this fantastic outing by Johnny Kidd and the Pirates, Always and Ever.

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0: Right, we know and love the Lemon Pipers with their Green Tambourine. This is one of their follow-ups. It's called Jelly Jungle. Always sends shivers down my spine.

The Lemon Pipers there with Jelly Jungle. Folks, that was really amazing through the headphones. I haven't played Green Tambourine for ages, so if I get a chance by the end of the show, I'll do that. With a track that's more associated with Diana Ross and the Supremes, taken from This Old Heart of Mine LP. These are the Isleys. This is I Hear a Symphony.

A great take on I Can Hear a Symphony there from the Isley Brothers, played from a import Tambla 45, and that's the flip of I Guess I'll Always Love You. A little earlier we played Mr. Billy Fury, of course, Halfway to Paradise, first brought to us by Mr. Tony Orlando. Here's Tony Orlando himself. Tell me, what can I do?

Mr. Tony Orlando there. Tell me, what can I do? A slight momentary sort of pause at the beginning of that one. It's all vinyl, folks. There's no screens with aid memoirs or prompts in front of me, so it's all from memory. Right, from 1967, produced by Mr. Curtis Mayfield, these are the five stair steps you can't see. Oh, be careful of the stairs, then.

The Five Stair Steps there from 1967 and You Can't See. It's time once again for three in a row from friend, listener and avid collector Mr. Eddie Deeks. Kicking off with the year of 1969, these are the Archies. This is Love.

The Archie Zarin, This Is Love. Right, instrumental time. Excuse me. This is Tony Kelly and his group and Nancy's New Hat.

Tony Kelly and his group there with Nancy's Big Hat. Right, Eddie's third choice is the single edit from 1969 of Tired of Waiting by The Flock. A few months ago, folks, you may have remembered I played the long version of this by The Flock and mentioned when they ceased recording, they had a distinguished career in the wallpaper business. Here's The Flock, Tired of Waiting.

The flock there and the tired of waiting, they certainly raised the bar with that one. Really fantastic. Thanks, Eddie. Three great choices, as normal. Right, you may remember, folks, I think it came out in 1970. There was a fantastic CBS double album sampler entitled Fill Your Head With Rock. The long version of that is, this last song is on there, together with many other tracks recorded in 1969. So worth checking out. Right, that was Tired of Waiting by The Flock. Here's the Kinks with their perennial classic, that is Waterloo Sunset.

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0: We played the Spokesman last week, Dawn of Correction. I said they had a great B-side. Here it is. It's entitled For You, Babe.

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1: Dionne Warwick there with There's Always Something There to Remind Me. God, I wish those lemon pipers would go away. Right, here's a classic from Paddy Austin. This is Music to My Heart.

Paddy Austin there, and music to my heart. Right, here's a fantastic record. It's Your Voodoo Working, a cover of the Charles Sheffield song. These are the Beat from Palookaville.

Hard to get 45 there, the beat from Palookaville with Charles Sheffield. It's Your Voodoo Work, and a slight miscue at the beginning of that one. Didn't get to the deck quite in time. Right, here's the Trogs, and I can't control myself. But you knew that, didn't you?

Sadly, folks, and once again, we've reached the end of the show. You've been listening to Smart Radio 101 with yours truly, Gary Emmons, for this week's All Vinyl 60s Gold. Thanks so much for listening, folks. We really couldn't do it without you. And we'll be back again next week. I do hope you enjoyed this week's choices. Lots to get in. Time's nearly up. Just a few seconds to go. Enjoy the rest of your evening, folks.

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1: Indeed it does. Good evening, good evening, good evening, and welcome back to this week's edition of Bad Monkey. It's a prog thing. 2 hours of the finest in prog music coming your way. Kicking off with the Pineapple Thief from England, and a track from the last To Run EP from 2024. What else we got coming your way this evening? Well, Moon Safari and Lunia up next from Sweden and France, respectfully. Crippled Black Phoenix, Manfred Mann's Earth Band, Neil Morse. Cracking track from him. And the Resonance, Jethro Tull, Galahad, Moonrise, Pink Floyd, Night Area, Cassius, Traffic, UFO, Collage, and if time permits, some Genesis and Atomic Rooster. Lots and lots of music coming from all over the world, all with that prog feel. And you know, as always, not only do we go around the world, but we play a mixture of old and new and mingle it all in together. Not a lot of talking, but a heck of a lot of good music. Thanks for getting in touch with me. It's been good hearing from you, and I'm glad you're enjoying the show. And how do you get in touch with me? Well, you can follow me right now, because I'm live, if you're listening right now. Neil on the Radio is the Facebook page. You'll see the poster for Bad Monkey, It's a Prog Thing, and it's show 3. Yes. So if you see the post and it doesn't say show 3, you know that you're not listening to this live. Hey, freaky. Show 3, come along. Neil on the Radio is the Facebook page, and just leave a comment in the comments box. So, yeah. I know Kevin has, I know Sheila has, and I'll come along and say hello to you both in a moment. You can get in touch with the usual ways. You can even contact me through Instagram or WhatsApp or however it is you like to get in touch with me. Follow me on WhatsApp, Instagram as well, Neil on the Radio. And if you want to email me, it's neilontheradio@outlook.com. There you go, that's the housework done. Let's go to Sweden and a band called Moon Safari. We've played stuff from them before. This is from the Himlabachen Volume 2 album of 2023, and a track called Forever For You.

wonderful band, Moon Safari from Sweden. And I think both them and the act before them, the Pineapple Thief, we'll hear more from them in coming shows for sure. Next, we head over to France for a band called Lunia. And from the 2024 album From Above, a track called Cathedral.

0: do like that. Taken from the 2024 album From Above. I haven't finished listening to the album yet, but what I've heard of it, I do like, and I will bring you more in future weeks. Lunia from France and Cathedral. You're listening to Bad Monkey. It's a prog thing.
1: Baby.
0: Baby, indeed. That baby follows us across the Bad Monkeys now. And that was done by a fellow Jones, John Jones, JJ, formerly with the band Bone, that would play on the original Bad Monkey. He's going to be joining us in the new year, bringing us his rock track of the week on the original Bad Monkey. And you know how we work with Bad Monkey? We've got Bad Monkey, the original, the one that we've always done on a Monday, now alternating Mondays with this Bad Monkey. It's a prog thing. And a brand new member of the family has become Bad Monkey's big chicken. If you like your blues rock, and your bluesicana, and your southern rock, that's the show to listen to on a Friday night, 8 p.m. Till 10. So three separate Bad Monkey shows, all doing their own thing. And I am glad that you're enjoying them, and some good messages coming back. And they're doing well, because you can catch up with some of these shows on my Mixcloud account. If you go along to the Facebook page, Neil on the Radio, you'll see me posting catch-ups. You can click on that, and then you can get along to my actual account by clicking on my name. And not only do you listen to the show, but you can look and scroll through and see all the other shows that are there. And you can have a listen to them, and you can give me a like, you can give me a follow, would be great. And just let me know. But they're doing well in the charts, so that's always good. It's nice to see.
2: Virtual DJ.
0: And, yeah, you're doing well. You're enjoying them. And thank you for your kind words. Tonight, it is a prog thing, and we've got some old, we've got some new. But before I bring you the first of our older ones, if you like, which we're going back to 1976. Our older tracks tonight are from 76, 82. Now, we're going to go back to 2012 and 17 and 18, so going back into the teens. And then from 1970, 74, 78, and if time permits, 73. As well as more from the 20s and a couple more from 2024. One of those from 2024 is from English band Crippled Black Phoenix. The album is called The Wolf Changes Its Fur, But Not Its Nature. And this is a track called Wissendine.

0: don't see the ballast down in there? I'll tell the gin. But if they want the grog, they must go for it down to the end. Nay, for a wee man glad. But though thou was ever so dry, thou gets no gin for the bottle here. And I'll tell the why. Me and this sister was married when worried. Back end of June, 10 years in. And were agreed as well as a fiddly tune. I could fettle and clump old boots and shoes with the best on them all. As far as for Thursby Thurn, up to Harmsby and Hutterby Hall. We was busy as bees i' the blue, and as happy as heart could think. And then the babby were born. And then I taxed to the drink.
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2: I do like that. Great album, really is. The Wolf Changes Its Fur But Not Its Nature from Crippled Black Phoenix. Give it a listen. A long version, the full version. Don't get to play this often on the radio. Manfred Mann's Earth Band.

Manfred Mann's Earth Band from the 1976 album The Roaring Silence. Why would you want to listen to any other version? You're listening to Bad Monkey. It's a prog thing with me, Neil Jones. And next, we're going to do, I think for the rest of the show, we're going to do it like old, newer, and alternate between the two. Kicking it off from 1978 and Genesis. And an album from them was, and then there were three, and a track off there called Undertow.

that, Genesis and Undertow. Next up, Neil Morse and the Resonance from a rather nice album called No Hill for a Climber. I was seeing something on one of the socials and there was a video clip, him explaining where he got the title for the album for. He was reading a book, apparently, and he saw the phrase and thought, that's good. And then the phrase was repeated, and he thought, that'd be a good title. And, well, the rest, as they say, is history. From 2024's album No Hill for a Climber, Neil Morse and the Residents, a track called Thief.

and Neil Morse and the Residents. So, Kevin, not a fan of the long version from Manfred Mann. Prefers Bruce, but then again, Bruce is Bruce. What do you expect? What do you expect? I rather like the long version of Blinded by the Light. I like that little break and back. It's just, yeah, I just liked it, all right? Now, you said we're going to go alternating. Well, kind of I am with the next one, but not. Oh, I know. Originally released on the 1982, you see, I am now going old. Broadsword and the Beast from Jethro Tull has been remixed for 2024 and re-released as the latest single from Jethro Tull. Maybe it's because it's that time of the year they thought something like this would go down nice. Jethro Tull, originally from 82, released as a single in 2024, Jack Frost and the Hooded Crow.

Jethro Tull and the single release of that track, Jack Frost and a Hooded Crow. So originally from 82, a single release in 2024. That's a gap, isn't it? That's a heck of a gap from being an album track to a single track. You're listening to Bad Monkey, It's a Prog Thing. The first hour is all but done. And to finish it off and take us in to hour two, before our long song of the night, Galahad, from their 2023 album, The Long Goodbye, and Behind the Veil of a Smile.

Really enjoying that album from 2023, The Long Goodbye from Galahad, an English prog rock band from Bournemouth. And been around since 1985 is when they formed. And they've got a dozen albums out there that I haven't listened to, but I intend to put that right. They also have gone out under two offshoot project albums, which they released under the names Galahad Acoustic Quintet and the Galahad Electric Company. I intend to go and find them all and listen, and who knows, we'll bring you some more in future weeks. Sticking to England next, we've got England, Poland, and then back to England. A long track of the day is a live track from Pink Floyd live at Wembley back in 1974. This is a 2011 remastering of said track, and it's Raving and Drooling.

0: Baby.
1: Yeah, Pink Floyd there, live at Wembley. And that certainly left me raving and drooling. Now, I've been chatting to our Kevin from the Valleys off the Facebook page. We've been doing it privately on Messenger. And he was asking for a song, which I don't have time for tonight. And we'll do what he's asking about next week, but not necessarily the song. I said, I don't think they're really a prog band. I've never really thought of them as a prog band. And I said, originally they were a pub rock band, whatever that means. He said, exactly. They then progressively progressed. What is prog music, I suppose, is what we're getting at. And I'm not going to be the guy that tells you what prog rock is. This is show three. Who am I to turn around and say I know everything about prog rock and what it is? But me and Kevin have been having this discussion now for a while. And all I can do is cheat, and we'll go to the interweb, and I'll give you a couple of bit. I mean, because Kevin keeps saying to me, just what is prog rock? And I'm not the man to explain things like this, but I'll go to the interweb. Prog rock is a subgenre of rock music, we all know that much, characterised by its ambitious compositions, and what we've just listened to there from Pink Floyd proves just that. Characterised by its ambitious compositions, its experimentation, and a variety of musical styles. Prog rock is known for its complex phrasings and improvisations. Songs can be long, although we've found out tonight, not always so. And they can have many different sections, including solos, musical themes, and different moods. They use new instruments and techniques, and they incorporate elements of jazz, folk, classical music, and the lyrics. In many prog rock songs are often concept-driven and drawn from literature, poetry, or history. The instrumentation for prog rock bands typically use the guitar, the bass, the drums, and the keyboards, along with their lead vocalists. Drummers may also add in new instruments like gongs and chimes and woodblocks, and you get the idea. They're aiming for a sophisticated audience. That should mean that I'm out, but I'm not. So, it was originated here in the UK, they're saying, in the late 60s, initially called progressive pop. And it was so popular in the early to mid-70s, it faded into popularity soon after. But it's now sometimes called symphonic rock, which I've been playing for years. Art rock, long solos, fantasy lyrics, look at Rush and 2112, just hemispheres. You get an idea, the type of lyrics. So there's so many different things. I suppose the easiest way to say it is it's a type of rock music with complicated musical techniques and compositions. There you go. It can have different tempos, times, signatures and style all within the same song. There you go. Prog rock. It's a prog thing, baby. It's a prog thing. And however you describe it and think of it, I'm sure you'll be completely right.
2: I was in the right.
3: Yes, absolutely in the right.
2: I certainly was in the right.
4: Yeah, I was definitely in the right. That geezer was cruising for a bruising.
1: The first of two tracks tonight from Poland. This is Moonrise and Mr. Strange. Taken from the 2012 album, Stopover Life.

Moonrise and Mr. Strange. I think one final thing to say on the prog thing is it's just good music. Whatever you call it, doesn't matter whether you're into blues, because is it blues? Is it blues rock? Is it bluesicana? Is it electric blues? Is it this blues? Is it southern blues? It's just blues. Same with the rock and the classic rock and the alt rock and the punk rock and that. It goes on and on. Metal is a subgenre. It's just rock. And if you enjoy the music and enjoying the show, does it matter what we call it? Not at all. 1970, Traffic, John Barleycorn Must Die.

0: you know, this is show three. We did a pilot show. Every time I try to play this band, I always run out of time. So I put it on a little earlier tonight. From the Netherlands, a Dutch band, Night Area. And that's Heaven and Beyond, the title track of their 2017 album. To Canada next is where we're going.
1: Baby.
0: Did I lean on the button by mistake? I think I did. Should we do it properly?
1: Baby.
0: Oh, yeah. Canada and Cassius, and this is Something from the 2018 album, The Fold.

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1: Gracias there, and something. Now, I love this band back in the day. They were a hard rock stroke new metal, but apparently progressive. Yeah. Progressive hard rock stroke new metal. They led the way. We're going back to 1974. 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Who knows? We had metal. This was new metal. Progressively. The wonderful UFO from the 74 album Phenomenon. 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

doesn't matter what you call it. You just love it. Our final track and our second track from Poland. I'll be back for some goodbyes in a moment, but for now, I'm going to play this from Collage, from their 2022 album Over and Out. As I say, our second act from Poland tonight. This is a track called What About the Pain? It's the single edit because I don't have the time for the album version, but we will play it in a coming show.

collage and What About the Pain. We'll play the full version for that in a few weeks' time. For now, say goodnight. Leaving you as always with John Petrucci. Wishful thinking. I'll be back next week with the original Bad Monkey, and Prog Thing will be back in a fortnight. If you like your blues rock, I'll see you Friday night, 8 p.m. But for now, thanks for joining me. Thanks for all your messages. Remember to give us a follow. Neil on the Radio is Facebook and Instagram. You can find me and follow me. Neil Jones 101 is what you're looking for on Mixcloud for all my catch-up shows. Now go on, get out of here.

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2: 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It's time for another episode of Forgotten Retro Radio, the radio show that plays the forgotten songs from the 70s, 80s, and 90s. The songs that make you say, I haven't heard that in forever. My name is Jim Tyree. I'll be your host for the next 2 hours. 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
2: 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This week on the show, our spotlight will be shining on forgotten love songs. Songs with the word love in the title. And our time machine will break down in 1987. That's all coming up. We start in 1986 this week with the late, great Aretha Franklin. This is Another Night here on Forgotten Retro Radio. I'm

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1: 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I totally forgot about that.
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0: Spooky how the time flies when one's having fun.
1: Well, you got that right. Forgotten Retro Radio already up against the first time out. It'll be very short, I promise. We'll return, and it'll be time to turn the spotlight on. The spotlight segment this week. More on that coming up. It's time.

0: help you, sir?
1: Two Whoppers, two Whopper Juniors, and four Coca-Cola. And would I have to wait long if you made one Whopper with no pickle and no lettuce?
0: No, sir. Hold the pickle, hold the lettuce. Special orders don't upset us. All we ask is that you let us serve it your way.
2: Oh, well, in that case, could I have the other Whopper with extra ketchup?
0: Sure. We can serve your broiled beef Whopper fresh with everything on topper. Any way you think is proper, have it your way.
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1: 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This week, our spotlight is shining on forgotten love songs. Not the ballads that everybody listens to when they're sad, but forgotten songs with the word love in the title. Let's start in 1994 for a demonstration. This song was ranked number 9 on the BuzzFeed list of the 101 greatest dance songs of the 90s. This is Crystal Waters' 100% Pure Love in the Spotlight segment on Forgotten.

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0: 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This song represents the last time the Detroit, Michigan native Bob Seger has hit the top 40 in the U.S. The Real Love in the Spotlight on Forgotten Retro Radio. 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

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Desmond Child is a member of the Songwriters Hall of Fame, inducted in 2008, but he did record one of his own songs back in 1991, and it hit the top 40. This is Love on a Rooftop in the Spotlight segment on Forgotten Retro Radio.

0: 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This week, shining on forgotten love songs. Songs with the word love in the title. We move to this 1977 futuristic song. Time Magazine called it one of the top 100 all-time songs. Rolling Stone Magazine had it in the 500 greatest songs of all time and the list of 40 songs that changed the world. Modern Erotica Magazine had it listed in the top 5 most erotic songs of all time as well.
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1: Jessica Simpson? 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

0: 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In the spotlight on Forgotten Retro Radio. And here's Fleetwood Mac's Lindsey Buckingham talking about the 1982 album Mirage. How the songs were very personal.
1: It was the running musical soap opera. And those things were all very real. The emotions and the situations that were expressed on the album were all happening to us. And I think when we sing that, it's still there.
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I've been

0: And that will do it for the Spotlight segment this week. I really hope you enjoyed it. We'll do another one next week. Make sure you tune in. That also concludes hour number one of the program, but don't fret. We have another hour on the way. Hour two begins momentarily. Listener email and the time machine segment all coming up in that hour on Forgotten Retro Radio.
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0: Time for hour number two of Forgotten Retro Radio. I'm Jim Tyree. Glad you could be with us. In this second hour of the program, the time machine's going to break down in 1987. But before we get to all that, it's time to answer listener email.
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0: Our email address is retroradio@mail.com. Janet didn't provide where she was writing from, but she asked if we would play Elton John, Sorry Seems to Be the Hardest Word, from 1976. She says it means a lot to her and a friend who she's no longer in contact with. Janet, here's your song on Forgotten Retro Radio. What do I

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1: Can you provide more information, sir?
0: I'll do so right after this. It's time for a retro commercial. And before Axe Body Spray, there was Body Splash.
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0: 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What a splash.
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It's 1987 here in the Time Machine segment on Forgotten Retro Radio. The big winners in sport that year, the Los Angeles Lakers won the NBA, the Minnesota Twins won the World Series, the New York Giants won the Super Bowl, and the Edmonton Oilers won the Stanley Cup.

Forgotten Retro Radio is in 1987 here with the Time Machine. The year included a Black Monday on October 19th of 1987. Stock markets around the world crashed, including the Dow Jones Stock Index, which fell more than 22%.

0: Forgotten Retro Radio is stuck in 1987. Here are some of the under-the-radar news stories of that year. Head of PTL Ministries Jim Baker resigned after admitting an affair with Church Secretary Jessica Hahn. Prozac made its debut in the U.S. World population reached 5 billion people. And The Legend of Zelda was released for the Nintendo Entertainment System in North America.
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1: Snap out of it!
0: Number 4 was Beverly Hills Cop 2 came in 3rd. Fatal Attraction was 2nd, and Three Men and a Baby was number 1.

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0: that's going to put the wraps on another Time Machine segment here on Forgotten Retro Radio. Next week, we'll do a different year. 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More of the songs that make you say, I haven't heard that in forever. You know, the songs you forgot you loved. Coming up here on Forgotten Retro Radio.
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1: That's baseball, hot dogs, apple pie, and Chevrolet.

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I'm Jim Tyree. It's time for one from my personal favorite files here on FRR. You know, this guy made his name providing background vocals for a lot of the Tom Petty hits of the late 70s and early 80s. He finally was able to break out with a solo hit of his own. In 1981, this is Phil Seymour, Precious to Me, on Forgotten Retro Radio.

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3: A very good morning and welcome along to another Morning Glory show here on Smart Radio 101. 2 hours of great music, some chat, of course the usual top 10 and the Love Shack, all coming up in the next 2 hours. And we're going to kick off today's show with this one. It is an absolute classic. This is Fleetwood Mac and Albatross.

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There you go, that is Mott the Hoople, of course, and all the Lung Dudes. Of course, we start off with Fleetwood Mac and a bit of Albatross. Where could you get that kind of music, that mix, apart from on here? And we're going to go back to the 80s. And I don't know if you remember, every summer, I think it happens every summer now, there's this novelty hit, this cheesy hit, whatever you want to call it. And I remember this one. This is Baltimore A and Tarzan Boy.

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bit of 10cc, of course, and I'm Not In Love. That could be your Love Shack song. It's not the one I'm going to be playing today. I've got two lined up, as always, for the Love Shack. That's coming up after this and next song. This is Luis Capaldi and Someone You Loved.

And that is Louis Capaldi and Someone You Loved. Now it's time for me to open the door to the Love Shack. And today's two people in the Love Shack. Joining me in the Love Shack are Doreen and Charles. They live in Flegborough here in Norfolk, and they've chosen two songs, both by female artists. We're going to start off with Loving You from Minnie Riperton, followed by the legend that is Barbra Streisand and Woman in Love. So let's play the first one, of course, for Doreen and Charles of Flegra. This is Minnie Riperton and Love

We're on the second of two love songs for today's Love Shack. With that was A Woman in Love. Before that, Minnie Riperton and Loving You. And they were chosen by Doreen and Charles from Fleggborough. And if you'd like to be the recipients of next week's Love Shack, all you need to do is send me an email. It is terrysullivanradio@gmail.com. 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And if you could put Love Shack in the subject matter, it would make life so much easier for me. And yeah, always look forward to getting your messages. Now, play a brand new single next. Gentleman Howells from the West Midlands. His name is Steve Heathcock. 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

Yeah, this is the David Bowie classic, of course, that is Space Oddity. And that was made popular in, 1969, when, or 1970, I think it was, when the moon landing happened, or 1969, the moon landing happened. That was sort of re-released then, but that was a remix from 1999 of David Bowie's Space Oddity. I do love that, Now we're going to go back to the disco era, and this one from the band Imagination, remember Lee John? And this is a song called Flashback.

the sound of Mr. Big and To Be With You. We're going to go back to the 60s and a lady I remember seeing on TV when I was a young boy. A lady called Clodagh Rodgers. Yeah, many of you of the age will know Clodagh Rodgers. Those of you who don't, look her up. She was an amazing singer and still is an amazing singer. This is her hit called Goodnight Midnight.

0: Now that is Adele, and Rolling in the Deep. And Adele's sort of one of those artists like Cher, like Madonna, only uses the one name just for fun, nothing to win, no googling. What is Adele's surname? I'll tell you as we enter the second hour of today's Morning Glory show. And we've got a cracker for as we go from 1 hour to the next hour. This is a Starship, and we built this city.
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1: There we go, as we go from the first hour to the second hour of today's Morning Glory show. And I forgot, the top of the show, to welcome the usual suspects, the silent listeners, of course, and the glorious today. Hope you're well and enjoying enjoyed the first hour of the show. And of course, at the end of the first hour, I mentioned about Adele and Adele's surname. Anybody know what it is? Yes, it's Atkins. Adele Atkins is her name. Yeah, that's, I'm sure you're going into the day today. Yeah, that's really improved your day, and you can tell everybody that one. Yeah, you'll be popular whenever you go out and tell everybody that one. Enough of that, Neil. Let's play another song, and another song from the 80s. This one is Living in a Box, and guess what the song's called? Yeah, Living in a Box.

Mars, and When I Was Your Man. Now we've got Tell's Top 10 coming up. It's a cracker today. I won't tell you what it is yet, but we'll be doing that in around about 10 minutes' time. But before that, let's play this one from ZZ Top. This is Gimme All Your Lovin'.

The sound of course, the late great Edwin Starr and War, of course, he wrote that and it was recorded by Frankie Goes to Hollywood and Bruce Springsteen, who both had hits with it. Well, we've got one more song and I'm going to do Tell's Top 10, and it's another great song. This is McFly, and obviously...

That was McFly, and obviously it's time for Tell's Top 10, and today it is the nation's favourite ice cream flavours. Yeah, do you like ice cream? I'm sort of, maybe. I enjoy it sometimes, but not really all the time. I'm not one of the fanatical people like my wife and certain other people I know who love ice cream. Anyway, this was a survey conducted by Ginaldo's of Lans in Ayrshire. They reviewed search data for the UK nation and 50 individual regions to see which flavours reigned supreme. And at number 10, it is mint chocolate chip. Ooh, yeah. Number nine, I remember having this as a kid, Neapolitan. Do you remember the blocks we used to come up? Yeah. Number eight, a cookie dough. I've had that, that's quite nice. Number seven, salted caramel. Number six, cookies and cream. Number five is pistachio. Number four, strawberry. Oh yeah, I love them strawberries. Oh, and number three, vanilla. The old good old vanilla is at number three. I suppose after all these years, vanilla was, I think, the original ice cream flavour. To hold there at number three is good. And number two is caramel. And at number one, what do you think it is? Yeah, it's chocolate. A good old faithful chocolate. Now I thought, well, what two songs can I play for sort of ice cream and chocolate ice cream? So I've chosen two. Let's start off with this one from Hot Chocolate, You Sexy Thing, followed by Where Do We Have Ice Cream? Mostly at the Beach, and First Class, and Beach Baby. So let's hear first Hot Chocolate and You Sexy Thing.

That was this week's songs that tie in with the top 10. Of course, Chocolate Ice Cream. So Happy Hot Chocolate Air, New Sexy Thing. And of course, Beach Baby from First Edition. Yeah, and another top 10 coming your way next week. But up next is this one from The Smiths. And There Is a Light That Never Goes Out.

that clear day. On that clear day, you can see.

Back in the 60s, that was the band The Peddlers, and on a clear day you can see forever. And I'm very lucky to live near the coast in Norfolk, and on a clear day you can see, well, in fact, on a good clear day you can almost see Holland. Yeah, it is that good. Anyhow, enough of my where I live and what I do. Let's play some more music, and this one from The Cars, and one of the lesser-known songs from The Cars, or one of the lesser-played songs from The Cars. This is Just What I Needed.

Hertfordshire's very own James Bay and Let It Go. I used to live in, or very close to where James lived, and I went in a pub that he used to go in, but never actually met him. One of those strange coincidences. I did work with his brother many, many years ago. I've talked some rubbish in the mornings, and I talk some rubbish most of the day. Anyhow, up next is this one from the band Van Halen, and they're going for a jump.

The follow-up to Drops of Jupiter, that is Train and Hey Soul Sister. Well, 2 hours has flown by, as always, for me, Terry Sullivan. Until next time, it is bye for now. I'm going to leave you with this song, featuring the vocal talents of none other than Paul Carrack, and of course the musicianship of Mike Rutherford from Genesis. This is Mike and the Mechanics, and of course, the Living Years.

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Good morning, good morning, good morning. That song there, Amy MacDonald, was to kick off tomorrow's show. Yeah, I loaded the wrong music. Still a good song, though. Good to have it here on Spirit of Radio. Amy MacDonald's Mr. Rock and Roll from 2007, making it all the way to the number 12 point in the UK charts. Oh, dear, oh, dear. Follow me on Facebook and Instagram, Neil on the Radio. Email me, neilontheradio@outlook.com. And what's on today's show? Well, we'll have a little look. I've just got to refresh my page. You know me. Brother Dynamite, the 502s, Ella Langley, Kells, Death Cab for Cutie, Dylan Flynn and the Dead Poets, Flatland Cavalry, Max McNown, Bowling for Soup, Miles Smith. Oh, and a lot more. Oh, a lot more. What more? Well, things like Brothers Osborne, Savannah Secret, Beastie Fan Music Club. Oh, we've got loads. Let's kick off with that Brothers Osborne. What do you say? Yeah, I do. What else is on the show apart from that? Well, a bit of a Big Chicken Blues, True or False, AI Corner, the music mashup. They're the features. Are we going to do all of them? Some of them? Who knows? Time will tell. Settle yourself down. Have yourself a nice hot cup of coffee. Or a cup of tea, if that's your thing. And come and say hi to me on the post on my Facebook page, Neil on the Radio. I'm about to put a post up in there and say hi. Yeah, I know, I'm running a bit late. Back to Brothers Osborne and Dead Man's Curve.

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She got 2 6-foot-4 brothers. You take one step on that front porch and you want crazy, motherfucker. 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

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I'm a foot tapping, eyes closed, bobbing away, and it just finishes. I don't know. Re-released by Bowling for Soup. It's the Sonic track from, 17 years ago? They've re-released it for 2025 for Endless Possibility.

We'll get the blood flowing, shall we? I know I need it this morning. Plus, Carol's been doing the washing. If ever there was a duller job...

wonderful stuff. And it doesn't say kill, kill, kill, kill, kill. It's okay, okay, okay, okay. I think you'll find I'm talking. Now, you had your time. Colony House from 2025 there. Okay, okay, okay, okay. You're listening to Mr. Jones's Spirit of Radio, where I take a bunch of music that I've played on all of my different shows that I've done over the years and bring them into one. Primarily the tracks from 2010s to 2020s, because that's when I started doing the radio. So, yeah, we look back, and the other genres, we drop in now and again, the other decades, but, you know, I do with their own show, so you never know what I'm going to play. But, yeah, that's what we're doing now. We sprinkle in a couple of different features, as we've said, and then we have a nice mug of coffee and maybe a donut or a bagel. I've had neither this morning. The old tummy's rumbling, as they say. Tum, rumble, dumble, dumble. And then we do the features. Those features like True or False, AI Corner, Music Mashup, and Big Chicken Blues. Big Chicken Blues, quite simply, as it states, it's music I would have played or could have played if I was still doing the Big Chicken Blues show, as well as looking back on some of the music that I did play. Before I bring you some of that, I'm going to bring you a track that I may well have played, and one that I would definitely play if I was still doing it now, shortly. But before that, I'm going to jump into the AI corner. Yes, AI, everyone hates AI. Ooh, AI is good for certain things. It's not good for putting musicians out of business. I fully agree with that. But it is good in helping musicians finish off work. You know, I think it's a wonderful tool to be used in the recording studio to help get that sound you're looking for that primarily you might not be able to. Or just cheaper. Because, come on, studios can cost a lot of money, where nowadays you could actually record the music yourself and just run it through an AI processor, which would do the mixing and mastering for you. That I don't have a problem with, because as long as you're writing the lyrics and you're saying what you want, then AI is just touching it up. What I really love AI for, though, is the fun side of it, where they'll take a track that we all know and love, and just for fun, turning it into something else. Radiohead's Creep, one of my favourite songs of all time. Imagine that, though, if it was done as a soul bluesy sort of vibe. Well, in AI Corner today, that's exactly what you're going to get. An AI soul blues cover of Radiohead's Creep.

Oh, come on. Come on, come on. You see, now that's what it should be used for. That and telling me what coffee shops are close by and how to write this properly. One day it'll take over and I'll be able to put my feet up and you won't have me messing up and pushing the wrong buttons. What would you rather have? An AI that did it perfectly? Or me that nearly played the wrong show today? You know, you've got to live on the edge. You've got to live on the edge. Let's play some songs from 2026, shall we? I've got today, let me just have a little look. 1, 2, 3, 4, 5, about half a dozen tracks today from 2026. And we'll kick it off with Flatland Cavalry and Gone.

0: big fan of Brother Dynamite and their latest track, Your Time Will Come. Thanks for sending me that, guys. I like that rather a lot. You're listening to Mr. Jones's Spirit of Radio.
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0: I'm going to finish off and play the rest of the tracks from 2026 that we're playing today before we then delve into a few other bits and bobs that we've got to do. First half an hour's done. It just flies by, doesn't it? This is Max McNown and Stand Still, My.

Great track there from Max McNown. Played quite a few from him, and I'm liking him rather a lot. Next up, Ella Langley and a track called Be Her. Definitely my kind of country. You drank wine.

0: Oh, a track most definitely would have been played on my country show, was I still doing it, My Kind of Country. But we do like to put a bit of country into this show anyway. Likewise with Big Chicken, well, the blues show. The next two tracks, both from 2026, would have made it onto the playlist. So shall we do just a little bit of Big Chicken?
1: 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It's all going to be fine.
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latest from them, sung from the point of view of a taxi driver working through the night on a Friday and Saturday night. Next up, Kells. Do you like your blues dirty? Well, all the way from Pittsburgh, she's sure going to give you them.

Sounds voice, Kells, K-E-L-S, and Gone from the Gone EP of 2026. I'll bring you another track from her from 2026 next time we're here, okay? My final track today from 2026 is from Death Cab for Cutie, another band I absolutely love. This is a track from them called Riptides.

love it. Death Cab for Cutie and Riptides. Okay, let's go back and listen to some music from before. 2021 takes us to Red Wine Talk. I Believe in You.

dear, oh dear, oh dear. I tell you, that's taking me back some. I don't know about you. I'm trying to find a track, and for some reason it's just gone away. I want to play it next. But never mind. Never mind. It'll turn up, as they say. All turns up in a wash. I was going to play it right after that. Red Wine Talk, sadly no longer together, but a joy to have them. They won Song of the Year. Local lads from just up the road from me. About a little bit more country. Let's go back to back from Luke Combs first.

0: Two tracks there from Luke Combs, Back to Back, from the albums Growing Up and Getting Old from 2022 and 2023. Originally intended to be a double album, but he decided to split them up into two. First one in 2022 was Growing Up, and then released a second in 2023, Getting Old. Me personally think it should have been a double album, but it was nice to have a new album out each year, and a lot of music from there got asked for often. Now, Tanya's been in touch, one of our regular listeners and contributors, and has asked if I could play a track. And I'm going to play it just to kick off hour two, I suppose. Well, no, I'm not going to play it to kick off hour two. I'm going to play something else to kick off hour two. And then we're going to follow that. Oh, go on then, Tanya. Kick off hour two with Tanya's choice. A number one hit from Ed Sheeran off the Equals album from 2021. She said, "I simply just love it. Could you please play it?" Will do. For now, hour one is over. Are we ready for hour two? I know I am.
1: 5, 4, 3, 2, 1, 1. We have ignition. Strap in.
2: You're about to listen to the hottest sounds. It's the hottest mixtape in the world. And you...

There you go, kicking off hour two with Shivers, a number one hit for Ed Sheeran back in 2021. Boomtown Rants next, from the fantastic album Citizens of Boomtown from 2020.

Do you know, I have to say, how the heck did I miss that album? It was a superb album, never even made it into my contention for Album of the Year. But a lot was happening in 2020, wasn't it? And I somehow missed that album. If you've missed it too and you enjoyed that song, listen to the rest of the album. It's called Citizens of Boomtown from 2020, from the Boomtown Rats. Time for another feature, and I'm going to do two features, really, very quick together. First up is True or False, and I still don't have a jingle for it. So here we go. It's true, it's false, it's true, it's false, is it false, is it true, is it true, it's false. I'm going to ask you three questions, quite simply. Are they true, are they false? It's just for fun. Don't cheat, don't go on the interweb, don't do anything like that. Don't ask Siri, certainly don't ask Nigel, he knows nothing. And just can you give me, is it true, true, true, false, false, false, is it true, false, true, false, false, true? Which is it true, is it false? The feature's called True or False, and I'm going to ask you three musical questions. I just want a simple answer from you. Is it true or is it false? First up, Justin Bieber has a fear, I tell you, of grapes. He bans them from his venues when he's performing. Yeah. Is that true or is that false? Bruce Springsteen's Born in the USA was the first commercially released CD in the USA. Is that true? Or is that false? Bruce Springsteen's Born in the USA album was the first commercially released CD in the US. And Dolly Parton is Miley Cyrus's godmother. Dolly Parton is Miley Cyrus's godmother. Yeah. There's the three. Are they true? Or are they false? Let's play a Miley, shall we? This is called More to Lose, and I'll give you the answers right after.

more to lose from Miley Smiley Cyrus from 2025 off the More to Lose EP. So many of you got it right. Trixie, Dean, Ross, Jay, Maria, Kevin, Tanya. Yeah, morning, Tanya. Yeah, I didn't really fool you this time, did I? Three questions we asked you, and I wanted to know, are they true, false, true, false, false, false, true, false, false, true. There's only three of them, so you've got to find out. Carol says, I think it's false, true, true. I know Dolly has a famous god tortoise, and maybe it's Miley. And this got me. This is why I'm reading it out. I think I may have seen Justin eating grapes in a video, but he may have just been facing his fears. Eating grapes in a video. Right, we're going to do a new video for the new track. What's the track called? I Like Grapes. Okay, if you can be eating some grapes, Justin, why? I've got a fear of grapes. But the song's called I Like Grapes. Just eat the grapes. I'm allergic to grapes. Oh, we've got an EpiPen somewhere. Facing his fears. Let's have a look. Is it false, true, true, as Carol is telling us? Yes, and just like the rest of you. False, true, true. False, Justin Bieber does not have a fear of grapes. And bans them from his venues. Bruce Springsteen's Born in the USA was the first commercially released CD in the US, and Dolly Parton is indeed Smiley Miley's godmother. Simple, really, isn't it? True or false? More next time around. Carol's on a roll. How will she do in 5, 4, 3, 2, 1 on the time tunnel? Well, we'll find out tomorrow. Hope you can join me this sort of time. And if you can't join me in the early hours of the morning, Time Tunnel is repeated. I do two different Time Tunnel shows, by the way, a Monday morning and a Wednesday morning, but they're repeated Tuesday afternoon and Thursday afternoon at 2 p.m. UK time. So there's never a chance that you're going to miss them, really, is there? Two tracks back-to-back from the 2024 Album of the Year, my choice for Album of the Year. And it's from the Stort Brothers. I'm going to play, the album was called Live Wire Priest. I'm going to play two tracks, Stumble and Someday. If you haven't heard this album, get out there and listen to it.

0: lovely bit of southern rock there from the Stort Brothers from Texas. And my album of the year from 2024, Livewire Priest. Check it out. It's not just an album for 24. I listen to it all the time.
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0: Oh, it does indeed. And a rather nice album from last year, actually. Easy Street from the 502s. This is a track of it called Sweet Tooth.

0: for the girl.
1: All right, my lovely.
0: All right, my lovely. Love that. The 502s and Sweet Tooth. Also, love this from Dylan Flynn and the Dead Poets from Limerick in Ireland. This is Forgiveness is a Gun, a single release from him from 2025.

Late to the show, but one of my new favourite artists, Dylan Flynn and the Dead Poets, and Forgiveness is a Gun. One more from 2025, and then another feature.

There we go. Black Pistol Fire from Toronto in Canada. First time played on for any show from me. And High Horse. Okay, one more feature to do. We've done them all today. And it is the Music Mashup. And I'm taking tracks that, you know, this is what we do with the Music Mashup. Tracks that should not work together, but somehow, strangely, they do. Today, I'm taking Aerosmith versus Queen versus Prince in a track that I've called Another One Walks This Way to Kiss. It's as good as it's going to get. Another One Walks This Way to Kiss. Aerosmith versus Queen versus Prince. Today's Music Mashup.

0: Aerosmith versus Queen versus Prince. Another One Walks This Way to Kiss. Hope you enjoyed that. And another music mashup next time around.
1: All right, my lovely.
0: This is Beastie Fan Music Club and The Voice Inside. Love this.

do love that. Beastie Fair Music Club, The Voice Inside. You never quite know which, what you're going to get from track to track, and I like that about them. I really do. We're getting close to the end of the show. Time for probably about four or five more tracks. Something like that. This is Sons of Legion. I'm Walking on the Edge.

I love that band. I really do. Sons of Legion, Walking on the Edge. Fast running out of time. Been asked for this so many times. It's Miles Smith and Stay.

0: Hope you've enjoyed today's show and the choice of music played. That's Blackberry Smoke there. And you hear Georgia was the album back in 2021. And that's Hey Delilah. She's all right with me. I'll be back with you, well, tomorrow, if you're listening to this show live, with The Time Tunnel. And tomorrow night for Midnight Cafe. You can see all my shows on my Facebook page, Neil on the Radio. Go there, you'll see when the posts are posted. And you can come along and say hi. Until the next time, though, go on, get out of here. I'll leave you a Cole Swindell and Drinkabye.
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5: Sure is, and off we go with yet another edition of the program. Hello everyone, thank you so much for joining us on this station. It is indeed Leo Kirby with you for the next couple of hours, looking back at the music of the last 5 decades, so we can just about do anything, head back to the 70s or come up to the present year. And we've a couple of little interesting features during the program as well. We have same word, different tune. Each and every week I pick a word from a known song title, and I find that same word in several other song titles, and I play them for you during the program. We'll also have Relaxing Chill. That's 30 minutes of feel-good, easy listening music for you. That's the final half hour of the program. We'll also have a tune from either Sting or from his band The Police, and we'll have one or two new tunes from up-and-coming artists trying to make it in the music world and get their music aired on the radio. All that and the best music from the last 50 years, I know. And we're starting off with a bit of a crazy one. Do you remember this? From Tracy Ullman.

Well, you know something, if you wanted a shot of energy, that is one song to really give you a boost of energy. A really cracker of a tune, so uplifting and so catchy as well, from Tracy Ullman, and that was called A Breakaway, and it gets us underway on the programme for this week. And hello everyone again, and a big thank you for joining us. And now that you found us, I do hope you will keep it here as well. It's an action-packed programme. I know I'm saying it, but maybe after giving it a while, you will agree and say, yeah, Leo is speaking the truth, because he always does. Yes, I know. I'm Mr. Perfect, aren't I? I don't know. Listen, we just continue on with the music, and I do hope you will keep it here, because I love bringing the tunes to you each and every week, and I fairly mix them up, and I hope that selection suits you, the listeners, the important people out there. Here's Drake. And passion fruit.

Still really love that song, oh so much, from the year 2017. That is Drake, and he called that song Passion Fruit. So now you know. Listen, we will continue right now. Don't forget all the little extras we are going to have during the program. When I say extras, I mean, you know, a song from Sting and the Police, or same word, different tune, and all that kind of thing. And yeah, we're continuing. Here is Joe Jackson.

Oh yeah, two great songs, two in a row there, and it fits in rather nicely with our same word, different tune, because the word I've chosen this week is out, and I want to find it in a couple of song titles. So we kicked it off with Joe Jackson and Stepping Out, and that one there from Diana Ross, I'm Coming Out. And it continues right now even. This is a form number one from Gabrielle.

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And the out continues. These next two songs actually have the same song title. They're the same song as well, but one was remixed and done by a different group. It'll make sense when I play the tunes for you. Let's start it off with Darrell Hall and John Oates.

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And the out continues right now with Bruno Mars.

0: Yeah, great catchy song there from Bruno Mars, and that's called Locked Out of Heaven. I'll give you a little teaser. There is one artist who is fairly fond of out. I can think of at least two songs with out in their song title. A huge recording artist from the 70s and the 80s. I wonder, can you remember? I'll be playing both those songs a little bit later on in the program. But continuing right now, this is Ed Sheeran.
1: When your legs don't work like they used to before, and I can't sweep you off of your feet,

Bum, Ed Sheeran. That's called Thinking Out Loud. Right here on this week's edition of 50 Years and Rolling, it's Leo Kirby making the music for you. And I do hope you're enjoying this part of the program so far. It's same word, different tune. And hopefully I have chosen well and that your favourites with the word out in their title are being played. We have two now. I set you a little task just before Ed Sheeran to try and remember back to the 70s and 80s, a huge recording star that was fairly fond of using the word out in his song titles. And we are going to play two of them for you right now. Do you remember? It's Meatloaf. Yeah, two out of three ain't bad. And then we'll have Bad Out of Hell. Enjoy these.

are two iconic songs from an iconic artist as well. And indeed, the album they both came from is Bat Out of Hell. That's the title track. And before that, Two Out of Three Ain't Bad from Meatloaf. And really fits in rather nicely with our same word, a different tune for this week, which is out. We're going to try and do two more before we finish up this part of the program. And as I say, I hope you're enjoying them so far. This is The Weeknd, Call Out My Name.

powerful song that is from The Weeknd, taking you back to the year 2018 when that was a hit, and that's called Call Out My Name. Well, I'm going to finish up this part of the program. We still have another hour of great music coming your way, but when you're talking about the word out and you're looking for song titles with out in them, there is one that just stands out in every sense of the word. And here it is right now for you. It's Kylie Minogue, Can't Get You Out of My Head.

0: Sure, we're nearly burnt out with the word out, but that finishes that part of the program. Same word, different tune. I hope you enjoy that. We still have an hour of action-packed music coming up for you. So let's get it underway with a classic dance tune from the 1990s. Pump up the volume.
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Well, you know something, I think it's the age factor. The older I get, I think songs from the 1980s are actually from the 1970s. I think songs from the 1990s are from the 1980s. You get the vibe? Well, that's a case in point there, because Mars, in actual fact, was from the late 1980s and not from the 90s as I originally thought. But sure, when I'm playing the song, then it comes into me and I'm saying, Genie Mac, that's older than I thought. And it is. Anyway, from around about 1987-88, a former number one as well from the group Mars, and Pump Up the Volume, which is exactly what we want you to do on this radio station at this particular time as well, for 50 years and rolling. We do it each and every week. Hello there, everyone. It's Leo Kirby broadcasting from Limerick in Ireland, as I do each and every week at this time. And if you're a regular, well, you know, guaranteed to hear something from either the Police or from the main man of the Police, Sting. And I've played this one before. It's a really great combination. It's Marshmallow, Pink and Sting. And it's a reworked version of an old Sting classic. And they've called it Dreaming.

Well, you can probably understand now why I played that a few times on 50 Years and Rolling. Really great stuff from Sting, Pink and Marshmello. Don't ask me who they are or who. Anyway, I'm not even going to go there. That's called Dreaming, Fine Sound. And I hope you enjoy that one on the programme this week. And are we feeling a bit dodgy?

Derbyshire, he's lost the run of himself completely. What's going on, Billy? Great song, though. Great memory from Billy Ocean. And that's called Lover Boy. And before that, we had rock music from the mid-1990s. The group were called Dodgy. And that is Staying Out for the Summer. Now, what this radio station likes to do, and indeed this here program as well, is try and help up-and-coming artists get a break in the music world and get their music aired on the radio. And the hope is that someone, well, you're all important in your own way, but maybe someone that has a bit of influence in the music world might pick up on a tune that's played that they hadn't heard of before, and they say to themselves, do you know something? That's fairly decent. I'd like to hear more about that person. And then they'll do a search and make contact. And it may eventually help the person up the rung of the ladder. And I encourage musical artists to drop me in an email each and every week with their MP3 of their work. Maybe one or two songs, and I'll have a listen to them. And if I think they're good enough for your ears out there, yep, the important guys and girls, I will play it. And that's what I try and do at least once, if not twice, in the programme every week. And this week, she's a great voice, this lady, I tell you that much. She's been knocking on the door for a while. She's classed as a musician, a composer, an artist in general, and her name is Oriana Giddy. Yeah, G-I-D-I, Oriana Giddy. And here she is with her latest offering. It's For Better. Hello.

Goodness me, what a voice that lady has. Brand new stuff there from Oriana Giti. And that's called For Better. Right here on this week's edition of 50 Years and Rolling, we are rapidly coming closer and closer to relaxing show. In fact, it's up after the next song where I play a half an hour of feel-good, easy listening tunes for you. And the hope is that you can take a bit of time out for yourself, a bit of you time, maybe for 5 or 10 minutes, or perhaps the full 30 minutes, and just sit back, relax, and listen to the tunes. Or even if you're at work, or the office, or driving, whatever, just let the music do its magic. It's coming up for you. After we play this one from a German DJ, Daniel Liesmann, and this is called Ease the Pain.

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2: It sure is all about the relaxing chill for the next 30 minutes. I do hope you can stick around for that, because we have some top-notch music for you, all with a nice, easy-listening, feel-good factor.

0: Well, I do hope you have a little bit of faith in me and a little bit of faith in 50 Years and Rolling as well, and that you'll make it a regular date on this radio station that you are listening to me on. What about that? From 1987, great American singer-songwriter from Indiana in the good old USA, and his name is John Hiatt, and Have a Little Faith in Me. And from one John, we go to another.
1: Without each other, there ain't nothing, you know? It was a different viewpoint of what I'd felt about women, and I can't express it better than I said in the song. Mm. And it's for Yoko, but it's to all women.
2: For the other half of the sky.

Sure, where would we be without them? A song dedicated to old women. It is indeed Cold Woman. From 1980, believe it or not, that's John Lennon and one of his many fine tunes. Let's go up to the 1990s right now and another male recording artist who just time and time again produces fantastic music. He's been going since his days with the Jam and still tours with his own band today. His name is Paul Weller.

Ah, sure, that fella Kirby, he's gone all soppy on us. My goodness me, but listen, a great version of an all-time classic originally done by John Denver called Annie's Song, but that's an Irish gentleman by the name of James Galway who had a hit with that as well. I hope you enjoy that. And before that, Paul Weller, You Do Something to Me. I hope I do, and I hope this radio station does as well. Still time for a couple of more easy listening tunes for you, and I hope you're in the zone now where the music is working. You might even be able to kick off the shoes, throw yourself on the sofa, and have a cup of tea or a cup of coffee.

0: That one bringing back a couple of memories, I am sure, from 1984, the great R.E.O. Speedwagon.
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0: Well, I can't find the clock on the wall because we're almost out of time here for yet another edition of 50 Years and Rolling. My hope is that you really enjoy the style of music and type of music I've played and the mix as well, and that you'll make it a date each and every week at this time on this station. Put it in the old electronic diary, or maybe you're like old school like me and you write things down and put them in the old diary that you're writing. So you can't beat it. Anyway, thanks again for your ears over the last few hours. And don't forget, keep it here now, because there's more fantastic music programs coming up right after me. And until I talk to you again, you take care of each other and take care of yourselves as well. And we're sticking with the 80s, a lot of 80s stuff in this part of the program, Relax and Chill. But they're all mighty fine tunes. And taking us home, there's never too much you can get of 50 Years and Rolling. And here's Luther Vandross with that same title, Never Too Much. Bye now.

Welcome along to The Time Tunnel with me, Neil Jones. Get ready for 2 hours of great music and I'm sure some great memories as I take you back each and every week to either the 60s, 70s, 80s, 90s or beyond for some of the best music around. So why don't you just settle yourself down? Get ready to join me right here in The Time Tunnel.

0: 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Because music matters.
1: Oh, does the Justin. Welcome to the Special Brew. Yes. What's happening today? Did I say welcome to the Special Brew? Oh, dear. Special Brew by Bad Manners kicking off the show. Welcome, I should have said, and there was Special Brew. Welcome to the Time Tunnel with me, Mr. Jones. Today we are going back to the 80s. Oh, yes. You know what they say about the 80s. It was the decade of MTV, the Walkman, VHS tapes, Trivial Pursuit, Super Mario, as well as blockbuster movies like Aliens, Raiders of the Lost Ark, and Die Hard. The 70s had it all, and the kids thought it couldn't get any better. Were they right? Let's go find out.

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1: Oh, yes, Billy Idol there getting to number seven, all the way back there in 1987. And in 81, oh, yes, 81, Anika got to number one.

I remember that coming out. Japanese boy, number one. Good morning to all of you out there listening in to my faithful, you know who you are, my constant companions, my messaging Marys, and, of course, the silent listeners, those of you that just listen. But you don't want to waste time messaging me. That's all fine. Follow me on Facebook and Instagram at Neil on the Radio. That's all you've got to do. And you can see all the posts for all the shows I do and any catch-ups that are posted for you to listen to again. Or if you just happen to miss it, you get a chance. Not all shows will be put on the catch-up, but most will. And maybe not all shows will be shared onto the Facebook page. You need to go along to the Mixcloud account. 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Links to that you can find on websites and things like that. Email me if you just don't know, and all you have to do is email neilontheradio@outlook.com. It's quite simple, very, very simple. Love to hear from you. Now, I'm looking at the music that I put in. We do a love track, and it's a double love track today. Or I should say a quadruple. There's four love tracks that are in the love track section of the show. Two in the first hour, two in the second. But there's more songs on the list that are love songs, so I'm going to change a few around. Otherwise, it will just become a complete love show. So we're going to do the first two. One got to number three, one got to number one, both from 1987. Angry Anderson and Boy George.

0: Two great love tracks today here on the Time Tunnel. 1980s. Angry Anderson suddenly getting number three, and Boy George's version of Everything I Own getting all the way to the top of the charts at number one. If you've got a love track that you'd like me to play, email me neil@outlook.com and just put the name of the show that you're requesting for. And you never know, maybe next time round here on the Time Tunnel, I'll be playing your request.
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1: Taken from the film Footloose, the original Footloose. You know the one with Kevin Bacon and Daryl Hannah. This is Bonnie Tyler and Holding Out for a Hero. Got all the way to number two back in 1984.
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Bonnie Tyler's holding out for a hero from the original Footloose, and we'll bring you more from the Footloose movie in future editions as we head down the time tunnel back into the 80s.

Diane's been back in touch with me, saying loving the show, loving the memories from the 80s. You played a song a while back now on one of the shows I was tuned into, from Bob Dylan. I believe that was from the 80s. Could you please play that? Yes, 1989. Didn't chart here in the UK. A track called Political World.

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Bob Marley's Buffalo Soldier getting number four here in the UK charts back in 1983. And UB40's Rat in My Kitchen getting to number 12 back in 1987. 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
1: Oh, big fan of Delamitri, Hammering Heart there from the album Delamitri in 1985. Likewise, big fans of The Stranglers and In Excess. So we're going to go to 1982 for a number 7 hit from The Stranglers and Strange Little Girl. And to 1987 for In Excess's I Need You Tonight, that got to number 2.

wonderful stuff. Need You Tonight. You're listening to The Time Tunnel with me, Neil Jones, and we are back in the 80s. And one more song will take us to the top of the first hour, into hour two. And boy, do we have some great music for you in hour two, like we haven't had great music in hour one, eh? Loads of messages coming through on the inbox, and that's great. And I haven't been back to the Facebook page, Neil on the Radio. I do apologise. But that's okay. That's okay. You're getting in touch with me a different way. That's all that matters, as long as you're getting in touch. And I will try and respond to all of you in due course. I'm going to go to 83, 84 and 87 is what we're doing to finish off hour one and begin hour two. Bell Stars, Billy Ocean and Belinda Carlisle.

The Bell Stars, Billy Ocean, Belinda Carlisle. Definitely in the 80s, aren't we? Is the 80s your bag, or do you like the 70s or the 60s, or is it the 90s? The time tunnel visits each of those decades. Watch out for the post and see where we're going to step into when we take a trip down through the time tunnel.

number 9 for the Associates and Party Fizz 2. Getting to number 15, Bauhaus, and their version of Ziggy Stardust.

always say never cover a Bowie song, but they didn't do bad, did they? Only got to number 15, though, in the UK charts. Some things we will not stomach. 1982. It's time for another one of those long songs. My long song of the day, in fact, and another time to call Mommy and get myself a cup of coffee. But I'll be back with two more love tracks for you right after this little beauty. I had to travel all the way to Brighton to buy this on a 12-inch single because nowhere in my area had it. I said, go to Brighton. And we went away, a friend of me and a couple of ladies, for a weekend. And first shop I walked into, this was there as a 12-inch. Fond memories indeed.

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1: Yeah, the 12-inch mix there of Tainted Love, and Where Did Our Love Go? Oh, dear, oh, dear. Yes. Welcome to the 80s, and welcome to the second part of our love track of the day. We did two in the first hour, and we've got two for you today. Both of them got to number one, the first in 1986, and the second in 1985. Should we do it in year order? Yeah, let's do it in year order. 1985 first, it's Alf's love track of the day, and she's picked the song from Whitney Houston.

from the blockbuster movie Top Gun, of course. Berlin's Take My Breath Away. Inside the last half hour of the show, and next we go to 1985. This track only made it number 3 in the charts, but it got to number 1 in 2022, thanks to that wonderful program, Stranger Things.

0: Kate Bush and Running Up That Hill. You're listening to The Time Tunnel with me, Neil Jones. And we go to 1983 and a number two hit from the one and only David Bowie this time around. No covers at all.
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always looked at as a Tom Jones number, got to number 5 back in 1988. But it was really an Art of Noise number featuring Tom Jones. And the Prince song, Kiss. If you've never heard the Prince song, Prince wrote it, Prince recorded it. Give it a listen. I like the Prince version. Maybe I'll bring it to you on another show. Got time for two more tracks, and then we're done on this edition of The Love Track, and it'll be time for us to step back to the present. But for now, two more tracks still to come from the 80s.

Number 10 for ZZ Top. Give Me All Your Loving off the Eliminator album. Back in 1983. And we are about done here on the time tunnel. I'll be back with you with another show next time around. Who knows? I could be in the 90s. Could just go to the 60s or even the 70s again. Heck, I may stay in the 80s. You'll have to watch out for the post. Follow the Facebook page, Neil on the Radio. Same for Instagram, Neil on the Radio. And you'll never miss a show, and you'll know exactly what's coming up. Thanks for all your messages today on the WhatsApp and the inbox through the Facebook page. Some of you like to keep it private. There's nothing wrong with that. It's been good to hear from you, and I hope you've enjoyed the mix of music, the love tracks. 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And who knows, next time as we step into the time tunnel, wherever we may land, I may be playing one of your requests. It's that simple. Yep, that simple. Until the next time, go on. Get out of here.

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Say Something from Sarah Cohn, who at one stage played drums for a band of horses, recording solo these days, and that's her new single. Following a familiar sound, but it wasn't Tom Petty, it was Mike Gamble, former Heartbreaker, and his new band, The Dirty Knobs, and No Regrets. Good afternoon, I'm Pete L. Whatever the worries of the world, isn't it comforting to know you can leave them all behind for another 52 minutes as we cruise down the Americana Highway?

0: First off, Johnny Page, Jay again, I'm the only Hell Mama Raised, the number 8 country charted from 1977. It was co-written by Mac Vickery, who was born this week in 1938. He initially started recording for Sun Records, but soon realised his future was in songwriting, penning hits for Farron Young, Johnny Cash, George Jones and Lefty Frizzell, amongst others. Jerry Lee Lewis was a big fan as well, recording a number of his songs. And in 2002, the Alabama Music Hall of Fame unveiled a bronze star on their walkway of stars in his honour. Following that, a track from a new release from Rosie Flores and Ray Campy. The album's called A Little Bit of a Heartache, and that was Living on Love.
1: I've been sitting in this prison, counting corners on the

Bruce Robertson celebrates another birthday this week. He's released 14 albums since his debut in 1995, four of them along with former wife Kelly Willis. He's also written hits for The Chicks, Tim McGraw and Faith Hill, and George Strait, who took desperately into the country top 10 in 2004. And he will also have a place in my heart, will Bruce Robertson, for being the first country star ever to reply to one of my emails. And first up, from Willie Nelson's new album Dream Chaser, Fly Away is one of 10 excellent tracks on that, and as Willie continues to amaze at the grand old age of 93.

0: Shayna G and her deep-throated vocal style appear to be a well-kept secret. 17 is just out as a single, and she's well worth checking out. Following Marcus King from the new Darling Blue, No Room for Blue double release, and Good Run.
1: Hey, this is Paul Birch of the WPA Ball Club, and you're on the Americana Highway with my amigo Pete Hill.

Money Well Wasted from Alex Miller's latest release, More Country Than You. This week's Americana cover is a new version of a song that hit the top 10 in the UK in 1971.

0: Don't Let It Die was originally written by Norman Smith in 1965 while he was working at Abbey Road Studios and an engineer on the Beatles album Rubber Soul. His initial hope was that John Lennon might record it. Leaving work with the Beatles behind, he moved on to produce Pink Floyd and the Pretty Things until in 1971 he finally released his version of Don't Let It Die under the name Hurricane Smith. Proved an instant hit, reaching number 2 on the UK chart. The version we heard is titled track from a new EP from New Orleans band The Des Lawns.
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The more I try to make a buck in this beat up truck, the more semi-crazy I get. 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
1: I'm just a truck driving fool who never finished school. 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

0: Lanier Jr. here. 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
1: Hey, Lanier, this is old Cornbread Red. How you doing, boy?
0: Well, I'm a little semi-crazy from driving this truck too long, but I'll be all right.
1: Me too. What do you think of that?

0: The ever eccentric Junior Brown was born this week in Cottonwood in 1952. After a jobbing career as a session musician, he ended up teaching guitar at the Hank Thompson School of Country Music at the Rogers State University in Oklahoma. In 1985, he invented a double-neck guitar he called the Geet Steel, and 5 years later recorded the first of his 12 studio albums, Semi-Crazy. Well, you say semi and I say semi. A duet with Red Simpson was titled track to his fifth album, released in 1996. And that was Brad Terzi with a little help from Lucas Nelson on Time With You from the recent EP Hard To Get High.
1: Hi, this is Kirsten Adamson here, and you are cruising down the Americana Highway with Pete

Thomas Sauber and Bigger Wheels from his third studio album, Tender Country, which has just been released, following a debut single from Mia Haywood, who I'm told is a social media star and member of the Hype House. No idea what that is, but I certainly like the single.

Back a bit on from the Steep Canyon Rangers' new album Next Act, followed by another track from Ryan Bingham's new one. They call us the Lucky Ones and the Ballad of the Texas Gentleman. Well, time for this Hertfordshire gentleman to be off. Thanks for your company, and I'll leave you with a marvellous Irish lament and the Nine I Learned How Not to Pray. Have a good week.

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We started off this week's Chatterbox with two from the 80s. First we had the Thompson Twins and In the Name of Love, and of course Wham and Freedom, something we all like. We're going to go, well, more or less up to date, and this one from Leanne Rimes, and You Can't Fight the Moonlight.

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Now that is Rihanna, of course, and up next is a new single from a gentleman called Steve Heathcock. He hails from the West Midlands, and this is his brand new single. 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

That is Tina Arena and Sorrento Moon. I remember. Do you remember? Yeah, we're going back to the 90s. It seems a long while ago, doesn't it? Now, the band that doesn't get played on the radio a lot, but I'm going to play it. We're going to go back to the 60s and the band Santana. And it's a track called Jingo.

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1: Indeed, you are listening to Chatterbox here on Smart Radio 101. We just heard from Santana and Jingo. That was a huge club classic when I first started DJing back in the 80s. Yeah, that's 1980s, not 1980s. It was done by a band called Candido then and had the dance floors rocking. Now then, we're going to stay with the 60s and this one from Taj Mahal. This is Ain't That a Lot of Love.

That is Pete Burns, of course, and the band Dead or Alive, and You Spin Me Round Like a Record. Do you remember those days? I've forgotten what it's like to use turntables. I have one, but we all use MP3s now. The proper DJs use MP3s. And we're going to play another song, which was a club classic when I was around, first started out DJing, and I did use records then, used to heft them up the stairs of clubs around London and Cambridgeshire. It was great fun, not. Now, if I DJ, I use a memory stick. It's a lot easier. Now, this was a big, huge club classic then. This is Evelyn Champagne King and Shame.

Timeless Dolly Parton, of course, and Jolene, and another band and who seem to have been around a long while. They have been around a few years and recently played the biggest ever concert to over 200 and something thousand people. The band are called Coldplay. This is Everglow.

That is Earth, Wind and Fire and Let's Groove. And I always said if I opened an Indian restaurant, that's what I'd call it. No, not Let's Groove, Earth, Wind and Fire. And it all, I love that sort of sound. And this one from the 60s. Oh, this is a great song from Blood, Sweat and Tears. And of course, You've Made Me So Very Happy.

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1: As we go from the first hour to the second hour of today's Chatterbox Show, that is My Simple Heart, former, of course, King Charles's favourite band, allegedly, 3 Degrees. And let's stay with the girl bands. And this one, again from the 70s, this is the Pointer Sisters and Fire.

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I think there's a bit of a theme going on. We had Pointer Sisters Fire, James Blunt and Bonfire Heart. And up next is this one from Alicia Keys. This is Girl on Fire. She's just

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Yeah, a bit of good old country with a bit of Johnny Cash, the man in black himself, and it ain't me, babe. Now, a member of this band used to live here in the area. In fact, in Gorleston, I believe it's Hannah Spirit. The band are S Club 7 and Bring It All Back.

That is the script and break even. My sister and her husband went to see this gentleman a few months ago and said he was sensational. He saw him over in Oxford. I'm talking about James Morrison, and this is Broken Strings.

My name is Harry Nilsson, and without you, and this next song is the most played record on the radio since the year 2000. I'm talking about Snow Patrol and Chasing Cars.

That is Vanessa Carlton and 8,000 Miles. And I thought, what could I follow that with? Yeah, they're lightweights, really, aren't they? This is The Proclaimers, and I'm going to be 500 miles.

Now the sound of Atomic Kitten and their version of the Blondie classic, The Tide Is High. Well, I can't believe the 2 hours has flown by as always. From me, Terry Sullivan, it's bye for now. I'm going to leave you with this lady, the pocket rocket herself, Kylie Minogue, and Better the Devil You Know.

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2: 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I want to present to you the unlimited talent that is naturally found here in Canada. Country fans and artists, be advised that the music is only getting better, so you best get your songs in to keep the streak alive. Time to deliver this week's exceptional talent, starting with Lena Daniels is an Indigenous country music artist currently residing in the Treaty 6 territory of Edmonton, Alberta. Now, Lena has been working hard this past year, becoming a part of Country Music of Alberta and getting her first official nomination for Roots Artist of the Year. Here is Lena Daniels and her song, Can't Tell Night From Day.

The Chris Goodwin Band is back again, this time with a new tune called "'Cause That Girl." Based in Northern British Columbia, the Chris Goodwin Band, or CGB, brings a fresh edge to modern country with roots grounded in small-town life, hard work, and honest storytelling. Here is the Chris Goodwin Band and "'Cause That Girl."

Joel Lee is a Canadian country rocker built for big stages. Fusing country grit with rock attitude and arena-ready hooks, he delivers a high-impact live show that moves seamlessly from fist-in-the-air anthems to emotionally charged ballads. Here is Joel Lee and the song, I Can't Blame Her.

Amanda Hagel is a Saskatoon singer, songwriter, and performer. Inspirational country music artist Amanda Hagel has established herself as an artist whose mission is to create music that uplifts, empowers, and inspires her listeners. Here is Amanda Hagel and the song, Built That Way.

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2: Our first newbie to the countdown is Montreal-based country artist Bran Redneck, who spent a decade touring in hard rock and metal before making the move to country. And that background never really goes away. But his new song, Homesick Heart, isn't about the road or the grind. It's quieter than that. Brian wrote the song as he was reminiscing about his hometown and where he grew up, thinking about his parents, sister, and a few old friends. Here is Bran Redneck and the song, Homesick Heart.
3: Hey.

Aaron Berland is a new artist to Calgary, Alberta, from Saskatoon, Saskatchewan. Now, Aaron has played many venues in her new hometown and is always looking for new opportunities. Aaron is a newbie to the countdown, and I want to wish her well and good luck on the countdown. So here is Aaron Berland and the song, Ghost Town.

0: Tyler Johnson is a guitarist and songwriter based in Victoria, British Columbia. His passion for music was ignited when he discovered his father's extensive record collection at the age of 12, leading him to pick up the guitar. Tyler Johnson is back again on the countdown with the song, Let's Go Dancing.
1: Wanna go out dancing?

Albert LaRivière is a Canadian country and roots musician known for his upbeat single, Good Times. The song was produced by Dale Penner, and the track features notable guest performances. Here is Albert LaRivière and the song, Good Times. Everybody.

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1: Our next new artist is Pete Bo. He's been the keyboard player for many different artists. As well as being really good at keyboards, he plays many instruments, and his session players are top-notch. Here is Pete Bo and the song Fly on the Wall.
2: Good day, everybody. It's Pete Bo, and I'm from Barrie, Ontario, Canada. My real name is Pete Boynton, which is a terrible stage name, so I changed it to Pete Bo. As a keyboard player, I've got a decent amount of credits and awards and gold and platinum records. I've been around. I've played with a lot of people. Today, I'm here to introduce Fly on the Wall, which is one of my latest songs. And it's all about a man, me, and a fly, a worldly fly. A fly with a sense of humor, and a fly who wants to share my dinner. If you've ever chased a fly around your house and it got away, well, that's what this song is all about. So please sit back and enjoy it. And thanks and cheers from Pete Bo. Have a good day.

Sab Sampson is a Canadian singer, songwriter, and independent artist. Now, she spent years hiding a secret passion for music until she got into her 40s, where she started fighting her own fears and insecurity and started to allow herself to live her lifetime dream and passion. Welcome, Sab Sampson, and your first edition to the countdown. I hope you send in more. Here is Sab Sampson and the song Knock.

It's time for our movers and shakers, and Melody MacArthur and her song Roses Never Fade is sitting at the 101 position and will be moving into the top 100 next week. Our biggest movers this week is a tie with not one, not two, but actually four artists, starting with Tim Albertson and the song Out That Door, Amanda Keels and the song My First Rodeo, Jeff Olson and Flames Are All Gone, and finally Brock Phillips and the song Rich Man. All four of these artists moved up 15 positions this week.

Our last song this week comes from Bria Lorenson and the song Don't Blame It On Me, because she's up 14 positions. Remember to visit Alexander Brandt and Country Music Indy's Facebook pages to see what artists are featured in the show each week. Also, be sure to check out Canadian Indie Country Countdown's Facebook page every Friday for the banner to vote for your favorite artists. Thanks for listening. Until the next show, this is Alexander saying keep your dreams alive and send us your latest song so we can help you keep them going.

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0: Saturday Club Classics, back to our normal format, R&B UK Garage, bit of random dance music, and then of course DJ Nobby, who will be in the mix in the second half of the show. That was 31 years ago it was released, Coolio's Gangster's Paradise, of course based around Stevie Wonder's song, and of course with vocals from LV. It's Saturday Club Classics, and this is kind of a greatest hits of the greatest hits, if you know what I mean. Just a biggies all the way.
1: Regulators. We regulate any stealing of his property. We're damn good, too. But you can't be any geek off the street. Gotta be handy with the steel, if you know what I mean. Earn your keep.

0: Sampling Michael McDonald, of course, and I keep forgetting Warren G, and that is Regulate, Saturday Club Classics. Yes, as I said, it's real biggies on the show today.
1: Hot air, so hot air, so hot air.

0: That's amazing. Absolutely amazing how time flies. That was 22 years ago that song was released. Was it 24 years ago? I can't quite remember. Something like that. I know it was an even number at the end of it. Let's have a look. Yes, it was 24 years ago. Crazy, crazy. That's Nelly, of course. And what's in here?
1: Yeah. You know what? I like the play. No diggity, no doubt. Play on, play it. Play on, play it. Yo, Dre, drop the verse.

Of course, Blackstreet, Queen Pen, Dr. Dre. Yes, what a tune. 30 years ago for that one. It's just incredible, isn't it? Right, last one in the R&B rap section before we go into the UK Garage, and it sounds a little bit like this.

That is a mirror, and my desire, that one actually hit the UK charts three times during the UK garage scene when it was at its foremost. Interesting that. Anyway, a couple more before we go into the classic dance four to the floor section. Don't forget DJ Nobby in the mix in the second hour of the show today.

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0: Tita. That is Relax. Another one of those tunes that didn't start out sounding like that. Anyway, last one in the UK garage section on today's show, and one of those huge, huge tunes. Oh.
1: Enter the Dragon.
0: I think he got to number one in the UK charts. Maybe I'm wrong. Wishful thinking, perhaps.

0: sin. 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Yeah. Da-da-da-da-da.
1: Classics all the way on Saturday Club Classics.
2: That wasn't the second game, and I'm not going to be long this one. The second game, and I took inventory of several people. The second most popular game that we played as children is house.

That track was released way back in 1995. Oh, microphone went a bit funny there, excuse that. Yeah, released in February 1995. What a brilliant track. It's the Bucketheads on Saturday Club Classics. These sounds fall into your mind, the bomb. Right, coming up next, a little bit of Hella and Farley.

0: Aaron Farley project, and that was Ultra Flavour, and I'm afraid it's well, time is up for me on the show today. I've got time for just one more tune. DJ Nobby is in the mix in the second hour of the show today, so all I can say is, on behalf of my sponsor Music for the Soul Records, davesrarecds.com, on behalf of myself, Hugh Williams, huge thank you as always for listening to my part of the show. Please, please, please stay tuned, because DJ Nobby is up after DJ Supreme and The Wild Style. Until next week, from me, it is goodbye.
1: To Manhattan, the city is set. All you homeboys, this one's for you. This one's for you.

DJ Nobby in the mix. New Eureka Souls, Runaway. Old Janates, Found a Cure.

one on ever since the proof is in the putting, I'm pressed up and labeled evidence. Crown one jam, a man, then each one on ever since the proof is in the putting, I'm pressed up and labeled evidence. Crown one jam, a man, then each one on ever since the proof is in the putting, I'm pressed up and labeled evidence. Crown one jam, a man, then each one on ever since the proof is in the putting, I'm pressed up and labeled evidence. Crown one jam, a man, then each one on ever since the proof is.

Went on to be called by First Choice, that one, didn't it? There's Rare Pleasure from 1976. And Let Me Down Easy, kicking off this week's 2 hours of 70s soul, funk and disco. How are you? I'm Amy Crampton. This week, on the phone, I've got Sam Cully, formerly of The Diplomats and The School Snaps. He's going to be giving us a little bit of an insight into his life. And then in the second hour, we've got previously unreleased music from the Stax record label. Yes, Homer Banks, with the first release of a song that he wrote for Al Wilson, so we can all have a bit of a sing-along in hour two. Also, Dan Penn as well. Great song, Love Me or Leave Me. You'll hear about that in about an hour's time. Right now, I've got music from El Chicano, Barbara Lewis, after we've heard a Cleethorpes favourite from the Brothers.

That's such a great song, isn't it? And from a seminal LP as well, Barbara Lewis's Many Grooves of Barbara Lewis album from 1970, I think. In fact, that song we've just heard was an album-only track for many years until Adie Crosdale and the team at Kent Records came along and gave it a legitimate release in the mid-80s on Harbour Horace. Yes, good luck finding one of those. I'm Adie Crampton, got William Roy Skaggs on the way, better known to you and I as Boz. He'll be up in just a moment. But right now, El Chicano with a Latin tint on an old Barbara Lynn song. This is I'm a Good Woman. You

He's 82 next month, you know, and still performing, still loving life. Buzz Skaggs, and What Can I Say, taken from the Silk Degrees LP. Wonderful. I'm Eddie Crampton. Next up, I've got a chat with Sam Cully after we've heard from a song that I think everybody knows.

0: And live on the phone from Maryland, I've got Sam Cully. Sam, welcome to England.
1: Oh, how are you, man?
0: Oh, yeah, fantastic. All the better for speaking to you. Thank you very much for giving me the interview. Now, people in the UK know Sam Cully best as synonymous with the great 70s band The School Snaps, and, of course, before that, The Diplomats. But it started much earlier, didn't it? How did you yourself get into music?
1: Well, my uncle was a musician. His name was Frank Floorshow Cully.
0: Right.
1: So I sort of got introduced to music through him. And, of course, like, I wanted to be, you know, I wanted to do, like, what he was doing as far as music was concerned. It just looked to be such an exciting thing.
0: Mm-hmm.
1: So that's how I got, you know, I taught myself how to play keyboards.
0: Wow.
1: I taught myself how to play bass. I learned voice situations in school, in glee clubs,
0: mm-hmm.
1: and in church, and
0: mm-hmm.
1: that kind of thing. And then the Tiny Tim and the Hits were formed.
0: Yeah.
1: And
0: so what year was this?
1: And
0: late 50s?
1: Yeah, Tim and I were together at first. It was him and I.
0: Okay.
1: Tim and I just singing around for the family functions and things like that.
0: Right, now, is this Timothy Wilson?
1: Timothy Wilson.
0: Lovely.
1: And so when the hits decided, the girl that was with them, normally Trader, she decided to stop, and they looking for somebody. They liked Tim because Tim sounds so much like Frankie Laundrie.
0: Right.
1: So when Tim went, you know, they said, wow, we want you to come too.
0: Uh-huh.
1: So I played keyboards for them. You know what I mean? And we did a lot of little things in theaters with the Battle of the Groups and all of that. We did all of that. And then I think it was Bobby Freeman's manager saw us once right there in Salisbury, Maryland. And he said, man, I would like to record you guys. I would like for you guys to come to the studio. So we ended up going to Roulette Studios in New York.
0: Wow.
1: Making that first song, Wedding Bells and Doll Baby.
0: Yeah.
1: And, you know, everything was all new to us. We'd never done it before. But it really came off. And that started the ball rolling. And the next thing that happened was The Diplomats.
0: Right.
1: Out on A-Rock Records with Here's a Heart, you know. We met Dan McCorn.
0: Yeah.
1: He was overwhelmed by the song, man. So we went in and digged the song, and it just went crazy. And, you know, we never had an album or anything. It was a lot of singles.
0: I'm really surprised you didn't reach a wider audience. Those songs really deserve recognition. Did you not get any promotion?
1: It seems as though the promotion situation would be falling apart back in those days.
0: Right.
1: You know,
0: A-Rock,
1: that's how it was, you know.
0: Yeah, A-Rock was a small
1: A-Rock
0: label, wasn't
1: was
0: it?
1: The first label.
0: They were the first. In fact, I think
1: it was a brand new label.
0: Yeah, you were the first band to release on that label, weren't you?
1: Yeah.
0: So, your first single release was serial number AR1000. So that's a great start for a little label, isn't it? Great
1: that was
0: track.
1: That was the first record.
0: Yeah,
1: that
0: brilliant.
1: That was the first record. Then we went on to do, you know, Cards on the Table and all of that stuff. And in Europe, in the UK, they loved that music.
0: And rightly so. But shortly after, you got tempted away to Wand, didn't you? A much bigger label. I mean, Wand were a subsidiary of Scepter. That must have been cool. You were alongside Chuck Jackson and the Isley Brothers, Maxine Brown. I mean, Tammy
1: Everybody
0: Montgomery. Fantastic.
1: That was the problem. We went to Wand because we wanted to partner up with Luther Dixon.
0: Right, okay.
1: You know what I mean? So he happened to be there at the company. But then again, the same thing. It was so many big artists there. Their roster was huge.
0: Yeah. So you didn't get the attention and the marketing that you deserved, did you?
1: Not at all. And from there, I think it was Minute Records.
0: Yeah.
1: Carl Davis and guys like that. Same thing. Same thing happened. The promotion situation was not what it was supposed to be. You know, it sort of just petered right out. That sort of left us hanging. And from there, man, we said, oh, man, this is getting to be crazy. and start trying to look for new labels. And so finally we just said, well, we were doing a lot of gigs around New York. And so I said, listen, guys, I think that we should get back in the studio and record.
0: Okay.
1: So everybody was in agreement with that. I mean, I initiated the whole thing. I pushed them to do it. And so I meet George Kerr and Lloyd Price.
0: All right.
1: Lloyd Price came to see us.
0: Yeah.
1: Yeah. Lloyd Price came to see us at one of the clubs in New York.
0: Mm-hmm.
1: And he was overwhelmed. He said, man, he said, you guys, unbelievable. Just three people sounding like 10 or 12 people band and Elder singing because everybody had very strong vocals, you know, as you can hear that on the album, you know, and being able to play too. So he was carried away by that. So
0: And he became executive producer, didn't he? Lloyd Price?
1: Yeah. Yeah,
0: on your Skull Snaps album.
1: He did. Lloyd was the executive producer. He said, because we were calling ourselves the Soul Three.
0: Right. Why were you changing your name?
1: Why did you change the name from the Diplomats? Because Diplomats were just singers. We all could play.
0: Yeah, you were all multi. At least three instruments, couldn't you?
1: Play instruments.
0: Yeah.
1: Yeah. So we said, well, we'll be our own band because it was hard to get a band. And so we started to play. So we started doing around town and all of that. And
0: one thing that has always intrigued me about the Skull Snaps is how did you come up with your name?
1: At that particular time, Black acts weren't being signed.
0: Right.
1: They weren't being signed. So when we said, well, okay, Lloyd said, well, damn, we need to come up with a name for you guys. So as we sat down and was talking about this whole thing, he said, well, I tell you, man, he said, when I saw you guys, he said, it's like you just really snapped my skull. That's what he said to me. I said, damn, man. I said, you know, that's it. He said, what? I said, that's the name right there. I said, Skull Snaps.
0: Fantastic.
1: And he looked at me and he said, wow. He said, yeah, we're going with that.
0: Well, that clears that up. But there is one more thing. The album cover, the artwork's fantastic, but there are no pictures of the band members on it. What was behind that?
1: When we decided to put the album together, because, you know, the Black acts weren't getting a lot of exposure.
0: Yeah.
1: Well, we said, well, okay, we won't put any pictures on the album. We won't put no pictures on the album, so they won't know. And, I mean, you know, the sound of the album was really us. You know, it really was us.
0: Well, that's it. I mean,
1: and
0: the sound...
1: we just added some strings and some horns.
0: Well, that's right, but also harp. I mean, the sound of the album, you're really pushing the envelope of soul music because you're adding violins and harps. Beautiful orchestration.
1: Yeah, we added all of that. When we cut the Skull Snap album, every one of those tracks on that album was one take track.
0: Wow.
1: One take on every song on that album. It ended up being a great album because every cut
0: Yeah, I mean, I've been a record collector for a good 35 years, and sometimes you'll buy an LP just for one track, but there's not a bad track on that album, which begs me to question, why was there not a follow-up? What happened there? I mean, you were on a roll.
1: Well, we did that, but GSF folded
0: in the
1: middle of everything. They folded and just disappeared.
0: Wow, what a stroke of bad luck. A second album would really have done well, I'm sure. But I know you went on to do some work with Fatback Band and the Sam Cully Band, and in fact you're still making great music as well now. Right, Sam, thank you so much for giving me this time this evening. I've really enjoyed talking to you. You've filled a lot of gaps in my education. So thanks for that.
1: Yeah, man, I appreciate you for that.
0: I wish you all the very best, and I can't wait to hear your new music. So...
1: Yeah, man.
0: Keep on doing what you're doing.
1: You'd be the first one to get it. I will. Yeah, I definitely will.
0: Right, I'll talk to you again soon, mate.
1: Okay, thanks.
0: Thank you.
1: Thanks a lot.
0: Bye.
1: Okay.

There's Sam Cully still doing what he does best on 6ix9ine Records, based in the UK. That's called What You Gonna Do. And if you're lucky, there might still be a couple of copies of that left, but you'll have to get in quick. 6ix9inerecords.co.uk. You're listening to the 70s Soul, Funk and Disco Show with me, Aidy Crampton. Got Lenny Williams, former frontman with the Tower of Power, on the way. We're going to Peru for a little bit of Latin soul from Black Sugar after we've just taken a trip to Texas. This is Rhonda Davis.

I wonder if he'll include that in his set at Soulfest 26 in Sacramento on August the 8th. Yes, Lenny Williams will be sharing a lineup with the OJs, the Whispers, the SOS Band. Oh, to live in California. Wonderful. I'm Eddie Crampton. This is 2 hours of 70s soul, funk and disco with Gene Towns along the way. Got the Carstairs as well, after we've heard from a man I would dearly love to see in concert. This is Sam Dees.

The Carstairs from 1973, with a record that's widely credited with kickstarting the modern soul movement here in the UK back in the day. I'm Eddie Crampton. I've got a great way to start hour two. The Southside Movement did a fabulous cover of a Stevie Wonder classic. Got to kick off with that. Any idea what it might be? I'll put you out of your misery in just a moment. I've got the Temptations to squeeze in first, and this from Gene Townsend.

0: Mama just hung her head and said, son, Papa was a rolling stone.
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I think I'm right in saying that's Melvin Moore on lead vocal. Remember of All of a Sudden fame back in 82? Yeah, he sang with the Southside Movement for a while. Superstition on the 70s Soul, Funk and Disco show. They made quite a good fist of it, didn't they, really? I'm Eddie Crampton. If you missed hour one, then you missed a chat with Sam Cully, lead singer of the School Snaps and the Diplomats. But you can listen again at my website, shinal.co.uk. And while you're there, why not listen to Gerald Alston of the Manhattans, because I'm playing them next.

I always consider Anne Sexton to be the one that got away. I tried so very hard to bump into her at Blackpool International Soul Festival quite a few years ago now, pre-COVID, in the hope of getting an interview, but I just couldn't find her all weekend. Ho-hum, great performance though, I wouldn't have missed that for the world. Anne Sexton and Colour My World Blue on the 70s Soul, Funk and Disco show.

from the fame years, Candy Staten. Yes, Staten, she told me so herself, bless her. And Too Hurt to Cry on the 70s Soul from Kanisco show. Got a record you may not have heard before from the Shirelle Brothers from 1977 on the way. This one you certainly have.

There's the Shirelle Brothers out of New Jersey with the only record they ever made. But I'll tell you what a record. It came out as a B-side to a really funky instrumental, the sort of thing that you might hear in a 70s film called Reggie's Theme. Don't know anything about it. If you do, please put me out of my misery. Send me an email to ad@shinal.co.uk. Now, one guy who was a very established recording artist, of course, was frontman of the Shylights Eugene Record. Who doesn't remember the

It took me years to find out that Millie Jackson's version was the original version of a song made rather more famous by Ace Spectrum on the scene. Don't Send Nobody Else. Of course, Millie Jackson, former interviewee on this show. If you'd like to listen to that chat, then my website, shinal.co.uk, is the place to do just that. And while you're there, you could listen to Dean Parrish's life story, because he features in lead vocal on this next song by Steeplechase.

I did read somewhere that the group 100% Pure Poison were actually a group of American GIs who were making good use of their R&R time while in London. How much truth there is to that, I don't know, but it'd be a great story if it was true, wouldn't it? Wonderful. You keep coming back on the 70s Soul, Funk and Disco show. Don't forget, I've got that previously unreleased music from Homer Banks on the way out of the Stax vaults. I'll tell you more about that in just a moment. Roscoe Thomas is on the way, though, with a big favourite of Soul Sam's right now. This is Arnold Blair.

I don't know whether you've heard me use a little phrase in the past called tracks that take you back, but that song always takes me back to a sunny chill-out session I used to run with my mate Steve Johnston here in Newark-on-Trent in Nottinghamshire called Feed Your Soul. John Manship and Soul Sam were residents, and that was a regular play in Soul Sam's box. Wonderful. Happy, happy memories. Roscoe Thomas and American Girl on the 70s Soul, Funk and Disco show. Now then, super excited because I've got two previously unreleased 45s, well, tracks coming out of Soul for Real Records in Spain. They were recorded but unreleased in Stax Records in the 70s. The first one we'll hear is Homer Banks, and then flip it over for Dan Penn. And then I will tell you where you can get your copy.

There's just a snippet of two great sides on the latest 45 coming out on Soul for Real Records. First, we heard Homer Banks with the, what was intended to be the original version of a song released by Al Wilson, of course. I got a feeling that we'll be seeing each other again. Flip It Over, Dan Penn, Love Me or Leave Me. And you can get yours at Creative Soul Records, which is creativesoulcouk.bigcartel.com. creativesoulcouk.bigcartel.com. 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

just goes to prove great soul music doesn't have to be expensive, does it? George and Gwen McRae, who of course were married at the time, winners together or losers apart on the 70s soul, funk and disco show. Next up, Lorraine Johnson, who you may have remembered from her fabulous version of Teddy Pendergrass's The More I Get, The More I Want, which was the title track of her LP. If you picked it up, you may well have heard this being the last song on side one.

That's such an uplifting song, don't you think? Album-only track from Lorraine Johnson called My Sweet Baby, largely bringing this week's show to a close. Time for one more song, and what a song it is. Bit of blue-eyed soul from Benny Troy finishing the show this week. And I'll say goodbye, but I will see you next week, live and loud, right here, same time, same place. Don't be late.

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1: The decade that brought you Knight Rider, Madonna, compact discs, MTV and leg warmers. This is A Blast from the 80s with Gary Hopkins.

There we go, American funk band Rufus and, of course, American singer Chaka Khan. Well, that was Ain't Nobody, released in November of 1983. It was a single that gathered popularity very, very quickly when it was released and reached number one on the Billboard R&B chart, number 22 on the main Billboard Hot 100 chart, and would also be a single as well that would reach the top 40 in the UK and also in the Netherlands as well. It also, by the way, won a Grammy Award as well in 1984 for the best R&B performance by a duo or group with vocals. Hello there, welcome along. This is A Blast from the 80s. My name is Gary. Thank you very much for joining us here today, wherever you are listening to today's show. We have got a brilliant show for you, as always. We've got your song. We've got the first and last song to be released by a iconic 80s artist, and of course we've also got the lyrical game as well. We've also got some Donna Summer as well with On the Radio from 1980 in just a moment, but before that we are going to go back to 1988 and featuring the vocals of Smokey Robinson, and taken from the album of the same name, here are the Four Tops with Indestructible.

0: Yes, I know. It was released at the end of the 1970s, in fact, November of 1979, but it did chart in 1980. That was Donna Summer there, and On the Radio. It was a single that would reach number 18 in Ireland. It would be a top 40 hit in Australia, Belgium, the Netherlands, New Zealand, Norway, Portugal, Spain, and also the UK as well, and would reach number 5 on the Billboard Hot 100. One of her signature tunes. Absolutely brilliant. Before that, we went back to 1988 and featuring vocals from the legendary Smokey Robinson. Lots of legends today. Lots of legendary quotes as well here on the show. That was the Four Tops there with Indestructible. It was taken from the album of the same name. It reached the number 35 position in America on the Billboard Hot 100. It also reached number 12 in Belgium, 14 in Canada and Germany. It was also a number 14 hit as well in the Netherlands and would be a top 30 hit in Ireland and also the UK as well. Right then, here on A Blast from the 80s, time for your bit. Time for this.
1: David Bowie, Cyndi Lauper, Madonna, or maybe Tears the Fears. It's time for your song, here on A Blast from the 80s.
0: So it's thanks then to Chris today for their first song. Don't know if you're a female or a male, Chris, but Chris simply says, "Hello, Gary. My first song was by Soul to Soul in 1989. The song was called Keep On Moving. What a great tune. It was my first tune. Please, can you play it?" So, Chris, male or female, whatever you are, because you got in touch via WhatsApp. This is your song, your first song, bought in the 1980s. This is Soul to Soul. Keep on moving.

So thank you very much then to you, Chris, for getting in touch via WhatsApp 07398 298 773. For me, anyway, that was Soul to Soul and Keep on Moving, the second single from their debut album that was called Club Classics Volume 1 in the UK and Keep on Moving in the United States. It was one of two songs on the album that features R&B singer Karen Wheeler. Of course, the other one being Back to Life. What is a great tune as well. Keep on Moving reached number 5 on the UK singles chart, number 11 on the Billboard Hot 100, and actually topped 3 other Billboard charts as well. Brilliant tune, it's got to be said. And yeah, Soul to Soul, great band from the 80s and also the 90s as well. So like Chris, if you want your song played out on a future Blast on the 80s show, please do get in touch. Lots of different ways that you can do that, and I'll give you all the different ways that you can do that a little bit later on. Right, still to come, we've got the lyrical game. We've got the first and last song to be released in the 1980s by a legendary solo artist. Find out who that artist is and those songs very shortly. They are both bangers and brilliant tunes as well. But before that, duet between Lionel Richie and Diana Ross, one of the greatest love songs ever released, back from 1980. This is, of course, Endless Love.

0: In fact, Billboard named that original version of the song. Of course, it has been covered by other artists as the greatest song duet of all time. That was, of course, Lionel Richie and Diana Ross, or Diana Ross and Lionel Richie with Endless Love. Yes, and I know, before you all start writing in and emailing in and giving me a message on WhatsApp, it was released in 1981, not 1980, as I said previously, and it was taken from the film soundtrack of the same name. It was a number one hit in America. It also reached number one in Australia, Canada, and South Africa as well, and would be a top 30 hit basically everywhere where it was released. And as I said, one of the greatest duets of all time. It's also the second biggest selling single in America in 1981. But is it one of the greatest duets ever? Phil Collins, Phil Bailey, Easy Lover, brilliant, absolutely wonderful. Also, Queen and David Bowie, Under Pressure, another great tune as well from the 1980s. Well, you know, maybe, just maybe, we should do a duets special here on A Blast from the 80s. Maybe just get your thoughts on that one, and also those song suggestions as well. We might do a special, you never know. Right then, still to come, we have got today's artists and the first and last song they released in the 1980s, and also the lyrical game as well.
1: This is A Blast from the 80s with Gary Hopkins.
0: Yes, this is A Blast from the 80s, and it is time for that part of the show where we play for you the first and last song to be released by a particular artist from the 1980s. Let's play that jingle.
1: Now, it's time for the first and last song released in this great decade. But by whom?
0: Yes, so today's artist then was born in January of 1951 and started to play the drums at the age of 5. In 1970, he became the drummer for the band called Genesis and took over as lead singer in 1975, following the departure of Peter Gabriel. Of course, in between all that, he was also the drummer for jazz rock band Band X, and in the 1980s, he began a successful solo career. There we go. He has been described as one of the most successful pop and adult contemporary singers of the 1980s and beyond. Of course, a string of hits in the 1980s and also 1990s as well. We are going to play for you in just a moment the last song he released in the 80s, which of course is Another Day in Paradise. But before that, it's already in the background. This is the brilliant In the Air Tonight. Get ready for those air drums in the middle.

There we go, another day in paradise. The last single to be released by Phil Collins in the 1980, and that was released in 1989. It was his seventh and final Billboard Hot 100 number one single, and the last number one single of the 1980s, and the first one in the 1990s in America as well. It would also win a Grammy Award for Record of the Year at the 1991 Awards. It would also be nominated for Song of the Year, Best Pop Vocal Performance, Mel, and Best Video Short Form. It also won a Brit Award for Best British Single at the 1990 Brit Awards. And although it was, a big song award-wise, it was also controversial over its subject matter and received largely unfavourable reaction from movie critics. There we go. As I said, it was a massive, massive tune back in 1989 and also 1990 as well. It basically got to number one virtually everywhere where it was released. And before that, we went back to 1981, another song from 81, and that was In the Air Tonight. That was, of course, his debut single as a solo artist from the album Face Value, and it would be a number one hit in Austria, Germany, Switzerland, and also Sweden as well. It reached number two on the UK singles chart and reached number 19 on the Billboard Hot 100.

0: Awards and does have a star on the Hollywood Walk of Fame. Of course, songs that were synonymous in the 1980s, Against All Odds, that you've just and also, of course, In the Air Tonight that you just heard, One More Night's the Studio, Two Hearts, and I Wish It Would Rain Down, and of course, the duet with Phil Bailey, Easy Lover, is one of my favourite tunes of all time. Of course, he's carried on throughout the 90s and the noughties as well, and recently has performed one of his last concerts and says, I'm never going to perform again. As I said, he is just an absolute legend. So there we go. That was today's first and last song then to be released in the 1980s. Now, let's test your musical lyrical knowledge from this particular decade. It is time for this.
1: What is the title of the song and who is the artist? It's time for the lyrical game.
0: So here we go then. Here are today's lyrics for today's lyrical game. The song was released in 1986 and it was a hit in America, reaching number 8 on the Billboard Hot 100. It also reached number 13 on the UK singles chart and would be a number 10 hit in Ireland, and also a top 50 hit as well in the Netherlands. It was also a Grammy Award winner as well. In fact, it won 2 Grammy Awards in 1987. Best R&B Song and also Album as well for Best R&B Vocal Performance. There we go. So, what is the song? Here are those lyrics, and they go something like this. With all my heart, I love you, baby. Stay with me, and you'll see. My arms will hold you, baby. Never leave, 'cause I believe. So, there we go. Those are your lyrics. What is today's song? Do you know? Do you think you know? Or do you not have a Scooby-Doo? You'll kick yourself, trust me, when you find out the song. When you hear the opening beat, you will kick yourself if you don't know what it is. You'll also give yourself a good old pound on the back if you do. Anyway, let's put you out of your misery. Here is today's Blast from the 80s Lyrical Game song.

0: Anita Baker then, and Sweet Love, her first big hit single, reaching number 2 on the Billboard R&B chart, even number 3 on the Contemporary chart, number 8 on the main Billboard Hot 100 in late 1986. It also reached number 21, as I mentioned, in Canada, number 13 in the UK, and number 10 in Ireland. As I said, it won 2 Grammy Awards in 1987, Best R&B Song, and also an album. The album containing this song, Rapture, won the category of Best Female R&B Vocal Performance. Her voice was described as a voice that rings like a bell. Not bad, eh? Anyway, did you get it right? Well done if you did. Commiserations if you got it wrong. We, of course, will do that again next time here on the show. And we've come to the end of today's Blast from the 80s. As always, thank you very much for joining us here today. Hope you've enjoyed the show. Hope you've enjoyed the music. And if you want your song or anything else played out from the 1980s or talked about from the 1980s, please, please do get in touch. Lots of different ways you can do that, and here are those ways.
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0: Yeah, please do get in touch. As I mentioned, I would love to hear from you. Right, until we meet again, we are going to leave you for today with a song that was taken from the album Try Love, released in 1984. This is Amy Stewart, and this is Friends. Thanks for listening. Catch you later.

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1: And this is Terry Mackley.